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1: I'm Alex, your Morgan. 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
17: I'm meteorologist Paul Trombley with your updated forecast. Lows dip down to about 62 tonight under partly cloudy skies. Winds out of the south, 8 to 15 miles per hour. Cloudy skies with a few peaks of sun tomorrow. Slight chance of thunderstorms. High temperatures reach up to 83. Cloudy skies expected tomorrow night. Slight chance of thunderstorms. Lows dip down to about 62. That's the latest weather on Wax 104.5. Right now, 82.

Hey girl, what's up? I know it's late, but I knew you'd pick it up. Nah, I ain't drunk. Okay, maybe I do have a little buzz, but

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1: Simple as that, ladies. Just dump his lousy butt with Wax 104.5. Yeah, I know. If it was only so easy. It is Eric Austin, just minutes away from Eric Austin's Music You Need to Know, coming up right around 7:30 tonight with Wax 104.5.

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1: I've got brand new music for you tonight from an absolute legend in country music. Now, back when I was first falling in love with country music, it was the 90s. Of course, I was a massive Garth Brooks fan, huge George Strait fan, and possibly in that moment, back when I was in high school at least, an even bigger Tim McGraw fan. Now, I'm talking about, back when Tim was kind of still an outlaw, when he fell in love with Faith Hill here in Eau Claire at Country Jam. I was there that weekend specifically to see, well, both of them, but more so Tim McGraw. Now, things changed. The industry kind of changed towards the later end of the 90s. Shania Twain really changed the industry, and Tim's career kind of took this more, adult contemporary pop-ish vibe, and that kind of overrode country music. That's a much deeper story, at least how I look at country music, the evolution of it. But Tim McGraw is back, and I'm still a big, big fan. And of course, he's got his show coming to Target Field in August. But Tim McGraw is back with his first new music in over a year. The country hitmaker has returned with a fresh batch of songs titled Pawn Shop Guitar and tonight's song, Song for America. These releases mark the beginning of a new chapter after spending the last few years recovering from serious back and knee issues that forced him to step back from recording and touring extensively. During that time, Tim McGraw not only worked through physical obstacles, but he also found himself looking back on his life. We do that as we get older, right? Which led to him become more candid in the songwriting than ever before. Tim says that time was challenging on so many levels, but one of the positive things that came out of it, aside from back to being physically 100%, was that it gave me time to reflect on my life and to write the songs. I was able to really dig into some personal stories of mine and put those in the songs for the first time. The first new song that emerged from that reflection is tonight's song, Song for America, a pride-filled mid-tempo track that arrives just in time for America's 250th birthday. The patriotic anthem paints an almost cinematic portrait of America, jumping from coast to coast and city to city, capturing the simplicity of everyday life with vivid imagery that highlights both the beauty and grit of American life. Brand new music from a legend tonight. Tim McGraw is back on the program. This is Song for America. Eric Austin's Music You Need to Know with Wax 104.5.
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1: It is officially the brand new single at country radio for an absolute legend in Tim McGraw tonight. It is Song for America. And I don't know about you, the first time I heard that song, it's just kind of vintage, classic Tim McGraw vibes to it. It's got the piano in there. And I don't know, just sparks of nostalgia. It took me back the very first time I heard it. I have no idea if that song is going to be a hit at country radio. I just liked it enough for you to play it tonight on Eric Austin's Music You Need to Know. We'll see you tomorrow night. 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

Wax 104.5. It is the song that put Josh Ross on American Country Radio to stay. Yeah, I told you a few years ago on Eric Austin's Music You Need to Know. Look out for Josh Ross. That dude is going to be some kind of star in the States. It is Eric Austin, Morgan Wallen before 8, taking you back to the early days of Miranda here on Wax. County.

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0: 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Hello, Wisconsin. Eric Austin into your 8 o'clock hour. Warmer tonight. Actually, about 10 degrees warmer than last night. Lows in the 60s here on Wax.
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7: I'm meteorologist Paul Trombley with your updated forecast. Lows dip down to about 62 tonight under partly cloudy skies, south winds 8 to 15 miles per hour. Cloudy skies with a few peaks of sun tomorrow. Slight chance of thunderstorms. High temperatures reach up to 83. Slight chance of thunderstorms tomorrow night. Lows dip down to about 62. Cloudy skies expected. That's the latest weather on Wax 104.5. Currently, it's 80 degrees.

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Jelly Roll. It is Eric Austin, and our final major music festival of the year is coming up in August. Ashley for the Arts, August 6th through the 8th in Arcadia. My man Keith Urban is coming to town along with John Party and Ernest. 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

Yes, if you've ever seen Garth Brooks live in concert, and I have seen him several times. I've been lucky enough to see Garth, but I don't know that I've ever heard a louder arena after a song than every single time I've ever heard Garth Brooks play Call in Baton Rouge. 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
1: In 2000, you always say you don't remember this happening. Kenny Chesney and Tim McGraw arrested in Buffalo, New York.
2: I have no recollection of
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1: After Chesney ran away with a mounted reserve deputy's horse, and McGraw attacked deputies that tried to corral him. That is one side of the story there. Because Kenny said, hey, I like your horse. Can I ride it? And his story was the guy that whoever it was, said, yeah, you can take it for a ride. So he rode off on it, and the other officers, sheriffs, whatever, didn't know. And so they're like, you get back here. And then Tim's like, you stop it. And then something like that. That was the exact transcript from the court files.
2: Right. Your impersonation of both Tim McGraw and Kenny Chesney. Not really.
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12: I'm meteorologist Paul Trombley with your updated forecast. Lows dip down to about 62 tonight under partly cloudy skies, south winds 8 to 15 miles per hour. Cloudy skies with a few peaks of sun tomorrow. Slight chance of thunderstorms. High temperatures reach up to 83. Slight chance of thunderstorms tomorrow night. Lows dip down to about 62. Cloudy skies expected. That's the latest weather on Wax 104.5. Right now, it's 75 degrees.

Ella Langley and Morgan Wallen with Wax 104.5. It is Eric Austin. Got the very latest from Kenny Chesney coming up around the corner. Shaboozy now, his latest number one with Wax 104.5.

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Oh, man, that is a feather in my cap, that Shane Proffitt song. 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

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Yeah, I was that kind.

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8: I'm meteorologist Paul Trombley with your updated forecast. Lows dip down to about 62 tonight under partly cloudy skies, south winds 8 to 15 miles per hour. Cloudy skies with a few peaks of sun tomorrow. Slight chance of thunderstorms. High temperatures reach up to 83. Slight chance of thunderstorms tomorrow night. Lows dip down to about 62. Cloudy skies expected. That's the latest weather on Wax 104.5. Currently 73.

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0: 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My God. Taking you back to the year 2008, a one-hit wonder if there ever was one in country music, Jimmy Wayne. 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

Yeah, baby, taking you back to the early days of Brooks and Dunn's career from their debut album back in 1991 with Wax 104.5. 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
1: On Wednesday morning, we had $320 on a Hy-Vee card. 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
1: 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The correct answer, the kitchen or pantry item that everybody has after pasta and spaghetti sauce, peanut butter. 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

I saw the old man's face. Front page obituary. He was a millionaire. He left his fortune to some guy he barely knew. His kids were mad as hell.

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Hello, Wisconsin. Eric Austin. Great to be with you. A warmer Wednesday evening, about 10 degrees warmer than we saw through the overnight last night. Lows in the 60s with Wax 104.5. Baby,

Got three words for you. Nobody plays more country. Wait, that might be four. Okay, our math's lousy, but the music's great. 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
12: I'm meteorologist Paul Trombley with your updated forecast. Lows dip down to about 62 overnight under mainly cloudy skies. Winds out of the south, 8 to 15 miles per hour. Mainly cloudy skies expected again Thursday. Slight chance of thunderstorms. High temperatures reach up to 83. Overcast skies, Thursday night, slight chance for storms, lows level off around 62. That's the latest weather on Wax 104.5. Currently 72.

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It is Eric Austin. 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Jason Aldean, Bailey Zimmerman, Kane Brown, Tucker Wetmore, Nate Smith, many, many more. 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

This is a test message from the Emergency Alert System originating from the State of Wisconsin Emergency Operations Center. If this had been an actual emergency, you would have been given official information, news, or instructions. This test is now concluded.

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And I mean, I'm much more of an Ella Langley fan for many reasons, much more than Morgan, that is for sure. Eric Austin out the door. Good night, Wisconsin. 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
2: I'm meteorologist Paul Trombley with your updated forecast. Lows dip down to about 62 overnight under mainly cloudy skies. Winds out of the south, 8 to 15 miles per hour. Mainly cloudy skies expected again Thursday. Slight chance of thunderstorms. High temperatures reach up to 83. Overcast skies Thursday night. Slight chance for storms. Lows level off around 62. That's the latest weather on Wax 104.5. Right now, 71.

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1: In 2000, you always say you don't remember this happening. Kenny Chesney and Tim McGraw arrested in Buffalo, New York.
2: I have no recollection of
1: after
2: this.
1: After Chesney ran away with a mounted reserve deputy's horse and McGraw attacked deputies that tried to corral him. That is one side of the story there. Because Kenny said, hey, I like your horse. Can I ride it? And his story was the guy that whoever was, said, yeah, you can take it for a ride. So he rode off on it and the other officers, sheriffs, whatever, didn't know. And so they're like, you get back here. And then Tim's like, you stop it. And then something like that. That was the exact transcript from the court files.
2: Right. Your impersonation of both Tim McGraw and Kenny Chesney. Not really.
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1: I'm meteorologist Paul Trombley with your updated forecast. Mainly cloudy skies expected overnight with lows around 63. Winds out of the south, 5 to 10 miles per hour. Cloudy skies expected Thursday. Chance of thunderstorms. Highs level off around 82. Mainly cloudy skies expected Thursday night. Chance of thunderstorms. Lows level off around 63. That's the latest weather on Wax 104.5. Right now, 70.

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1: I read articles about this. 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
2: I'm meteorologist Paul Trombley with your updated forecast. Mainly cloudy skies expected overnight with lows around 63. Winds out of the south, 5 to 10 miles per hour. Cloudy skies expected Thursday, chance of thunderstorms. High temperatures reach up to 82. Mainly cloudy skies expected Thursday night, chance of thunderstorms. Lows level off around 63. That's the latest weather on Wax 104.5. Currently, it's 69 degrees.

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1: On Wednesday morning, we had $320 on a Hy-Vee card. Our question, according to a recent national survey, people were asked, if you looked in almost everyone's kitchen or pantry, what item would you probably find? We're talking shelf-stable everyday foods, not spices or condiments. Number one answer was pasta and spaghetti sauce. What was number two? Cora from Taylor had our first guess.
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1: Our first text guess was from Nate from Wilson. 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The correct answer, the kitchen or pantry item that everybody has after pasta and spaghetti sauce, peanut butter. We'll be back on Thursday morning with a new question and $340 on a Hy-Vee card.
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1: I'm meteorologist Paul Trombley with your updated forecast. Lows dip down to about 63 overnight under overcast skies. Winds out of the south, 5 to 10 miles per hour. Cloudy skies expected again Thursday. Chance of thunderstorms. Daytime highs approaching 82. Mainly cloudy skies expected Thursday night. Chance of thunderstorms. Lows dip down to about 63. That's the latest weather on Wax 104.5. Right now, 70.

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2: I'm meteorologist Paul Trombley with your updated forecast. Lows dip down to about 63 overnight under overcast skies. Winds out of the south, 5 to 10 miles per hour. Cloudy skies expected again Thursday. Chance of thunderstorms. Daytime highs approaching 82. Mainly cloudy skies expected Thursday night. Chance of thunderstorms. Lows dip down to about 63. That's the latest weather on Wax 104.5. Currently 68.

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1: In 2000, you always say you don't remember this happening. Kenny Chesney and Tim McGraw arrested in Buffalo, New York.
2: I have no recollection of this.
1: After Chesney ran away with a mounted reserve deputies force and McGraw attacked deputies that tried to corral him. That is one side of the story there. Because Kenny said, hey, I like your horse. Can I ride it? And his story was the guy that whoever was, said, yeah, you can take it for a ride. So he rode off on it and the other officers, sheriffs, whatever, didn't know. And so they're like, you get back here. And then Tim's like, you stop it. And then something like that. That was the exact transcript from the court files.
2: Right. Your impersonation of both Tim McGraw and Kenny Chesney. Not really.
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0: Good morning. Time for the farm show here at the Shank of the Day on Wax 104.5. As Jill and Krista and myself, Bob Bosol, bring you the news in agriculture around the area, around Wisconsin, around the nation, and around the world as part of the Midwest Farm Report family. We've got markets, 13 First Alert weather. We'll look at all kinds of calendar items and what's going on in the world of agriculture. Again, it's time for the Farm Show on Wax 104.5. And good morning, Bob and Jill with you to do the chores on this Thursday morning as we get into June now, the 4th of June. And it might get a little wet the next day or two. Now, scattered rain. That's what Derek Dahlman over 13 First Alert Weather is calling it. So we'll keep an eye on that. Temperatures should continue into the 80s until next week. About Wednesday, it's going to get into the 90s. So we've got some nice weather. Nice thing about it, staying warm overnight. It's 67 degrees right now. So we don't see a shock overnight of temperatures falling way off. So this has been nice. Nice, warm, hot temperatures to grow the crops. But today, the high, 82, scattered rain and breezy. Well, a lot of things going on. We are expecting a phone call this morning from a person that's going to be very involved in the president's visit tomorrow to Chippewa County. He'll be at a farm in Chippewa County. We'll talk about that this morning, and hopefully we got our credential applications all correct so that we can also join the festivities or the meeting or whatever you want to call it on the farm in western Chippewa County. So we will wait and see if we do get that phone call. Also, we're going to talk about fertilizer prices, phosphates. The May Class 3 is out. UW-Madison, College of Agriculture, Life Sciences. It's a contribution to the agricultural community here in the agricultural economy in Wisconsin. And I don't know, maybe the biggest story now, just came across, saw it this morning, and we've been following this for a long time now, and it's the New World Screwworm. Jill, guess what the news is on New World Screwworm?
1: That it's crossed the border.
0: Yeah, you got it. That's it. And everybody's got it, but it's been detected in a calf in South Texas. More than that, at this point in time, we don't know. But again, they're on top of this. The administration, Brooke Rollins, has been very involved in that. And we've got things going on. We'll talk more as we move along.
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0: On a Thursday morning, we always get things going on the farm. And a gentleman that's very busy hosting a lot of important people in western Wisconsin this week, 3rd District Congressman Derek Van Orden. Congressman, good morning. Thanks for getting up and joining us this early.
3: Well, actually, I didn't get up early for you. I mean, I don't want you not to feel special, but I'm up this early every day working. So,
0: well, are you back home or are you still in Washington?
3: No, I'm in Washington, D.C. right now, so it's actually an hour ahead for you
0: okay.
3: guys.
0: Okay, well, I was going to say...
3: Yeah, I got here... go ahead.
0: I was going to say, if you're going to get up this early in our part of the country, go out and help some of your neighbors milk cows.
3: Yeah. Hey, well, listen, man,
0: Go ahead.
3: Go ahead. I'd say I call that barn therapy. You know, Bobby Kennedy, Secretary Kennedy, was out the other day.
0: Yeah.
3: Took him over to the Gilbertson's farm. And people don't really, unless you're involved in the dairy industry, don't understand how technologically advanced our dairies are now.
0: Oh, it's unbelievable.
3: When you show somebody, you show them a robot milker and let them understand, you know, that the animals are tracked individually about how many pounds of milk they're producing and the nutritional needs of that specific animal. And it walks through this process by itself. And it says, look, you know, the animal's not ready to milk yet. So it sends it over to feed or sends it to rest. And then when it's ready to milk, and then it tracks, you know, that product all the way through It's really remarkable. And the other thing, I think it's very important for folks in positions of power in the executive branch and, you know, people that are writing grants and all that stuff, is until you sit there and, you know, and you get some manure in your boots, you don't really understand that it's cost prohibitive to just start up a 500 herd dairy right now, 250 herd dairy. It's so expensive to do that. And that's why the Trump administration is doing their darndest to make sure that we maintain the dairies that we have now and then grow the agriculture industry and the dairies in the future. And so when we get our cabinet secretaries, you know, Brooke Rollins is out a little bit ago, and she's coming out again Friday with President Trump. Brooke gets it, you know, she comes from a very strong agriculture background, but getting the secretaries out here and showing them, you know, that piece of equipment costs $750,000.
0: Yeah, it's and one of the things about, as you mentioned, how expensive it is to start a 500-cow dairy, how expensive it is to keep one going in this current climate of low milk prices. Well, the president, as you mentioned, coming to Western Wisconsin, Chippewa County tomorrow, what do you think he's going to focus on? Is he going to focus on trade? Is he going to focus on input costs? Where do you think he might go?
3: Well, here's what President Trump was going to focus on, and it's not something new. He's going to focus on rural America. So if you look at what the Trump administration and the Republican-controlled Congress has been doing now, is focusing on rural America. We know that a lot of our farmers work off the farm so that they can work on the farm. That's just true. So in the Working Family Tax Cuts and Jobs Act, everybody knows that is one big, beautiful bill. We got no tax on tips and no tax on overtime, which is critically important for our folks that are working off the farm so that they pay less of their money, hard-earned money, into the federal government. We got a $15 million per person exclusion for the death tax so that farms can go from one generation to the next generation. President Trump just signed an executive order so that 1099 workers, that's a tremendous amount of our district, can have something called a thrift savings plan that is matching funds from the federal government, just like a federal government employee would get, so that they can be more secure in their retirement. These things are critically important for our farmers. In the One Big Beautiful Bill, we expanded base acres, reference prices. We did all these things in the One Big Beautiful Bill. And now we're looking at some other legislation. So the only way that our agriculture industry is going to continue to be viable is through trade. President Trump signed the Whole Milk for Healthy Kids Act, and we've talked about this on the radio.
0: That's an important act to get whole milk back in the schools.
3: And it's not just whole milk. It's whole milk, 2% milk, 1% milk, flavored milks, and other dairy products. Mm-hmm. So during the Obama administration, they decided to remove whole milk, 2%, 1% milk, and a ton of dairy products from the schools. And what that did is close off all of these domestic markets for our dairy industry. And also, it was horrible for the kids. I mean, what 14-year-old kid needs an energy drink? None. Well, when you can't drink a cup of a whole milk, they turn to these monster drinks and all those other things, right? So that was just a very bad decision. Well, President Trump signed into law the Whole Milk for Healthy Kids, so that stuff's getting back into schools, which reopened all the domestic markets in our public schools for our dairy farmers. During the Biden administration, there were zero new agriculture trade deals. And that's shocking. So in 4 years under the Biden administration, there were zero new agriculture trade deals. There's been like 15 so far under the Trump administration. That's about one a month. So reopening domestic markets for our dairy industry and expanding international markets for trade with our dairy and row croppers and everybody else throughout the ag industry is what's going to keep our agriculture industry going. And that's what this administration is doing. And I hope the president focuses on that. I really hope he brings up the Whole Milk for Healthy Kids.
0: Yep.
3: That's going to be fantastic.
0: Yeah. One of the things that really hurt

0: a lot of milk that was going into fluid, took it out and went into manufactured products. Anybody ever talk about introducing a bill like that again to get school lunch program back? And if you want to subsidize something to help dairy, that would go a long way.
1: Well, you know what? That falls under education and workforce development, believe it or not. That's not under the purview of the Ag Committee. But really, just getting the ability to get the products back into school, I think, is, it's not just a first small step. That's like a giant leap.
0: Yeah, exactly.
1: With that whole meal for healthy kids getting done. But that's something that I can bring up with the Educational Workforce Development Committee here. But we've been working on that. Yeah, we've been working on that. Well, I've been working on a whole meal for healthy kids for, I've been up in D.C. now for 3 years, I guess.
0: What, Congressman, we gotta move on here, but can you give us any more logistics? I know the White House controls all this stuff and doesn't tell us a whole lot, but it'll be an afternoon visit by the president in Western Chippewa County, right?
1: That is correct, and people can go to, if they want to try to go to the event, there is, if they go to the White House page, it explains how to apply for ticket to get in there.
0: All right.
1: So we're going to do a round table in Chippewa Falls, and there's two tickets. If I can do this, it's WHO, that's White House, .nucleuspages.com.
0: Okay.
1: That's NUCLEUSPAGES.com. That'll take you to the White House page, okay. And that's how you can apply for two tickets.
0: All right. Now that's, but the location still isn't public knowledge yet, is it?
1: If they apply for these tickets, you got to RSVP, and then obviously there's a security screening that takes place.
0: Okay. Sounds good. All right. Congressman, we appreciate you getting up, and, well, you're up anyway, like you said, but joining us this morning, and we'll see you tomorrow afternoon in Chippewa County.
1: Yes, sir. Well, God bless you and your listeners and everybody. Is it sunny there right now?
0: Well, it's still dark, but
1: will it be sunny today?
0: To get some much-needed rain, scattered rain throughout the area, which we can use. That's for sure. Congressman, we'll see you tomorrow. Thanks for joining us.
1: All right, God bless you, Bob. Take care.
0: There he goes, 3rd District Congressman Derek Van Orden joining us on the program, and we'll talk a little bit about that weather.
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0: Yes, we do have some rain in that forecast today. Scattered rain, so not exactly sure. As I looked at the radar before we came on the air, the rain was still off into Minnesota and moving in kind of a long line north to south to the east. So whether it'll hold together coming over the river remains to be seen. But scattered rain and breezy in the forecast today, 82 going to be the high. Friday, a chance of rain, 83, and then it's going to stay well into the 80s. Sun on Saturday, 86. Next chances of rain then would be Monday and Tuesday, but well into the 80s. And 91, the forecast high, that will be on Wednesday. Right now, I don't see any rain out there. Did it rain on your head when you came in this morning?
3: It did not, but it warmed up from my house to get into Eau Claire, so it's... My truck said a little more than what you have on your list.
0: Yeah, we're about 67 degrees this morning already, and it's a nice warm morning out there. 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
4: NBC News Radio, I'm Mark Mayfield. The Trump administration is considering a move to reimpose tariffs on some of the nation's top trading partners. It follows findings from an investigation by the U.S. Trade Representative's office into 60 trading partners over their failure to impose and enforce laws to prohibit goods made with forced labor. The report recommended a 10% duty on Canada, Ecuador, the European Union, Indonesia, Mexico, and Pakistan. According to the report, the other 44 countries investigated in the probe are set to face a 12.5% tariff rate. President Trump says the U.S. hit Iran hard with strikes recently, but believes a deal can be reached soon.

0: the negotiation itself has gone very well, actually. Very well.
1: Speaking from the Oval Office, Trump said the U.S. could wipe out Iran pretty quickly if he chooses to do so, but he doesn't want any more people to die. The president said if Iran signs an agreement, they will not have a nuclear weapon. It all comes after the two countries exchanged missile fire over the Persian Gulf yesterday. President Trump is lamenting the apparent end of the so-called anti-weaponization fund. Lisa Carton reports.
0: The weaponization fund was a beautiful thing. I didn't make it, but I heard that. I thought that was the greatest thing.
2: The $1.7 billion fund was established by the Justice Department to reimburse people who suffered weaponization and lawfare under the Biden administration. It was halted by the courts. There were reports that some of the people who participated in the January 6th Capitol riots would be getting money from the fund. On Wednesday, Trump said people came to his January 6th rally with love, and since then, they've been abused, leading some to commit suicide. I'm Lisa Carton.
1: And the Knicks stunned the Spurs to tip off the NBA Finals. The team erased a 14-point deficit to secure a 105-95 comeback win in Game 1 from San Antonio. Game 2 tips off from the Lone Star State on Friday. 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
7: And we thank Congressman Van Orden for joining us this morning ahead of President Trump's visit to Western Wisconsin. I think it's I get a lot of texts from people telling me where this event is going to be, and most of them agree, but we can't tell you. You got to find out on your own where it will be tomorrow, but it'll be in Western Chippewa County. And we'll take a look at more of our news, including just a little bit of a comment on from being at the Cahart Dairy Farm on Sunday. We were talking, they had one son that's graduating. He's a finalist for one of the stars in Wisconsin, I think in ag placement, I have to look. And they're for one of the big honors at the FFA anyway. But they were telling me about the graduating class, kind of unique graduating class at Granton High School this year. So we got a lot to talk about, including the weather. Again, scattered rain and breezy today, as we said just a little while ago. Looking at the radar, it was a long line north to south over in Minnesota west of the river, and that's moving east. How it will hold together when it gets to the river remains to be seen. So some scattered rain today, a chance of rain again tomorrow, but temperatures going to be in the 80s the whole period, 86 on Saturday with sun, 88 with sun on Sunday, chance of rain again Monday and Tuesday, but temperatures well into the 80s. And Wednesday, 91 is the forecast high right now. Nice morning out there. The cool spot around the air, Black River Falls, down to 49 this morning. Rice Lake is 64, Medford 66, Ladysmith 65, Wausau 58, La Crosse 66, Green Bay and Madison 59. It's 60 in Milwaukee this morning, and it's a very pleasant 67 degrees outside our back door. Let's find out if the markets were pleasant, shall we?
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7: And thank goodness Jill is here, because she knows how to manipulate her device to get the information. I kind of throw out a little bit and only half the story. What's the rest of the story on the K-Hart down at the FFA convention in Madison here in, well, a couple of weeks?
12: Yeah, he's a star. He's a finalist.
7: That is Peter K-Hart.
12: Peter K-Hart is a finalist in the agricultural placement. So that means that he works on the farm.
7: Yep.
12: And he
7: and
12: does. It's not the ownership of the product.
7: Right now, that'll change soon, because he indicated that he wants to be part of the ownership of the farm. So good luck to Peter down there. And again, we'll be down at the FFA convention as well in a couple of weeks. Well, Rural Mutual Insurance bringing us our market report. The cash livestock so far this week, Joe.
12: Well, those choice-fed beef steers have traded at 246 to 263, with the mixed steers at 190 to 245. Choice-fed beef heifers traded at 246 to 257 this week, with mixed heifers at 190 to 245. Finished dairy cross steers and heifers trade at 240 to 257, with choice-fed Holstein steers trading at 232 to 245, and those select and silage-fed steers, 194 to 231. Cows trade at 129 to 159 this week, with a top of 197, with bulls trading at $2 to 244. Butcher hogs, 55 to 80, sows, 51 to 54, and boars at 23.5 and down. Shorn market lambs traded at $250 to $350, with feeder lambs trading between $150 and $330, ewes $40 to $185, and then we have our goats, those small goats trading at $50 to $290, medium goats $190 to $370, large goats $200 to $370, and then finally our nanny goats at $100 to $295.
7: All right, let's go on and take a look at the futures as far as livestock. Cattle prices were down yesterday at the Merck. Hogs were higher. June live cattle down $1.05 at $246.62. August down $1.80 at $237.85. October down $1.87 at $229. December down $2.10 at $227.97. Feeder cattle, the August contract down $5.80 a hundred. $342.62. September also down $5.80 at $339.32. October down $5.85 at $335.90. November down $5.75 at $332.55. Hogs, the June contract was up 35 cents at $96.05 a hundred. July also up 35 at $102 even. August up 60 at $99.57. And October up a dollar at $86.02. And the Board of Trade continues to struggle. Another down day yesterday. Better weather for growing these crops now that they're pretty much all in. We're in the growing phase, and some better weather. Getting even a little rain out in some of those drier areas. Well, the traders just have no interest in taking these prices up. And the Strait of Hormuz is also a bearish factor on those markets. And yesterday, July crude oil went up $2.34 a barrel. So $2.34 onto the price the day before, the barrel price $96.10. On the Board of Trade overnight, July corn down a nickel at 426. The oats down a fraction at 326. Soybeans down 5 to 6 cents overnight at 1148. Beans were 1168 yesterday morning. Soybean meal down 20 cents a ton at $320.60, and the wheat down a penny at $5.85, well below $6 now. Barrel cheese was unchanged, $1.44. The blocks down 3/4 at $1.46 3/4. The butter was unchanged at $1.71. June class 3 down 12 at $16.11. July down 10 at $16.66. August down 12 at $17.18. September down 7 at $17.71. October down 7 at $18.32, as those prices were mixed out through December. We got some farm news to take a look at this morning. We'll get at that. And President Trump lowered some tariffs for agriculture. Also, phosphate industry calling for some action there. The Class 3 price is out. And who knows what else we might get into here on the Farm Show.
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7: Lots of farm news to look at, including the fact that in a few minutes we're going to hear from the three ag deans at the Colleges of Agriculture in Wisconsin, the Dairy Hub, the Dairy Innovation Hub. We'll hear what's going on with that and how each of those organizations and colleges contribute. But in the meantime, tariffs in the news, Jill.
12: Well, President Trump delivered some better news for farm equipment dealers and farmers earlier this week. He has announced a temporary reduction in tariffs on imported agricultural equipment. That order will take effect next Monday, June 8th, and will drop tariffs from 25% to 15% on combines, harvesters, industrial equipment like bulldozers and forklifts, imported from countries that have current trade deals with the U.S. The president also said foreign manufacturers that build equipment using at least 85% U.S.-made steel, aluminum, or copper will qualify for an even lower tariff of 10%. That tariff reduction will remain in place through the end of 2026. And that's definitely good news.
7: Through when?
12: 2027. That's definitely good news for our farmers when they're looking at new equipment. And while he's at it, farm groups are hoping the president will also step in and do something about the countervailing duties American farmers are paying for phosphate fertilizers. Currently, that rate is almost 17%, and those groups are pushing Commerce Secretary Howard Lutnick to get rid of or at least lower that rate. That request follows a meeting in Texas last week, where farm leaders from 18 states heard the Federal Trade Commission Chairman Andrew Ferguson announce that there would be an investigation into the fertilizer industry pricing practices and concentration. Currently, two companies, Mosaic and Simplot, control most of the trade in phosphate fertilizer, as fertilizer prices have gone up over 150% since 2020. And looking into that Class 3 milk price, it has come out at $16.91 a hundred. That's up 9 cents from the April price of $16.82, but well below last May's Class 3 price of $18.57. For the first 5 months of this year, the Class 3 average is $15.88. The highest Class 3 ever paid was in May of 2022, when it reached $25.21 a hundred. The highest yearly average was also in 2022, when it came out at $21.96 for the entire year.
7: Yeah, you think back 4 years and what, this May, 1682, 2022, 2521, you're talking over $8 difference. Boy, that is a difference, that's for sure.
12: Well, and that's the payout, but, you know, our expenses have not gone down in comparison to that at all.
7: No, that's exactly right. And, you know, you talk about fertilizer, phosphate fertilizer, I think farmers, and that's the bulk of it, there's no question. But, you know, homeowners and everybody else, you know, you're fertilizing your lawn. There's, you know, N, P, and K, there's, you know, you're paying more for that in your bags at the garden centers.
12: Yeah, absolutely. I actually will never fertilizer my lawn because I don't need it to grow any faster than it already does.
7: But some people, I talked to one guy in town here, and he said he fertilizes every time he mows. I said, what are you doing? That's not, it's going down the sewers, it's going down, and that's why you're getting the algae blooms in the rivers and the lakes, because it, you don't need to. Memorial Day, 4th of July, and Labor Day.
12: Okay, I never have heard that, but I know that fertilizing it every time is a little bit, well, is a lot
7: nuts.
12: Too much.
7: It's way too much.
12: And it's a lot of work to do that.
7: Costs some money, too. Let's go. UW is part of the system here.
12: Well, new numbers from the University of Wisconsin-Madison show the College of Agriculture and Life Sciences has a big impact on Wisconsin agriculture. Every year, the college's activities, including the Extension Service, amount to over $884 million for state agriculture efforts. The university overall has about $39 billion economic, including educational students, to handle over 185,000 jobs across the state, with most in our health services.
7: It is a big, big industry, health services, that's for sure. But the University of Wisconsin's a big, big school. Again, coming up here in just a couple of minutes, we're going to hear about the Dairy Hub, Dairy Innovation Hub, the three ag deans from Platteville, River Falls, and Madison, talking about that with our Stephanie Hunt. But I was talking about the grant. We were talking about Granton, and I was over at the breakfast, and they were telling me about one guy that graduated at Granton. They had a graduating class, I think about 16 this year. But one guy that graduated, and I applaud this guy. I really do. I'm congratulating him. Jeff Hant is his number. Jeff Hant. How old do you think Jeff, and he walked with a class, they told me, for graduation. How old do you think Jeff is?
12: Well, isn't this the story that I heard about somebody that got taken away from the school for military service?
7: He went in the Marine Corps and left early.
12: Okay, so he left early. So I don't know, is he in his 50s, 60s?
7: 64 years old. He came back, got his high school degree, got his high school education, and proudly walked with a class of 26 at graduation at Granton High School. So, Jeff Hant, we salute you for doing that, because a lot of people would think, well, that's embarrassing to do that. No, it's not. That's an accomplishment, and hopefully it serves as a guide for others that haven't finished their education, wish they would, go back and do it. It can be done.
12: And he didn't just walk with them. He went back and took the classes, too, didn't he? He sat in the classroom and did everything he needed to do.
7: You bet. He got a well-earned graduation. Jeff Hant, member of the class of 26. Wonder if he'd be around for their 10-year class reunion. But, Jeff, congratulations. It's a great story. And we'll find out the story of the Dairy Hub coming up.
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3: You can ask anyone involved with the UW Dairy Innovation Hub. One of the greatest benefits of this initiative is that brilliant minds are collaborating across three campuses, all for the betterment of America's Dairyland. I'm Stephanie Hoff from the southern end of the world's longest barn in Madison. I had the pleasure of sitting down with the Agriculture College deans at UW-Madison, UW-Platteville, and UW-River Falls, and we explore how the Dairy Hub fuels groundbreaking research from everything from 3D printing with spoiled milk to sustainable nutrient modeling, all while navigating the economic realities of state funding. We begin with the UW-Madison College of Agricultural and Life Sciences Dean, Glenda Gillespie, who underscores the collaboration between these three campuses.
4: One thing that has been spectacular is working together with the other two campuses, UW-Platteville and UW-River Falls. Getting to meet their deans and talk about the broader agriculture and education nexus within the state of Wisconsin. So that's my number one.
3: And it was hard for the deans to do, but eventually I got them to pick one Dairy Innovation Hub project that stands out to them for one reason or another. Carrie Keller, the interim dean of the College of Business, Industry, Life Science, and Agriculture at UW-Platteville, likes that there's a new use for spoiled milk.
5: We try to be really interdisciplinary in our approach, and so we have faculty fellows that reach and extend beyond traditional agricultural disciplines. So we had both a chemist and a mechanical engineer, Professors Obliadon and Wu, work together to create a new patent to make 3D printing material out of spoiled milk. And I think that's a really great example that when you open up the world of dairy to other scholars, they're able to help us think through our problem solving in different ways. We are hosting the Dairy Summit in November, and we're hoping we're going to be able to highlight that research there.
3: Michael Orth, Dean of the College of Agriculture, Food, and Environmental Sciences at UW-River Falls, picked a sweeter project.
6: So one of our researchers has done, this is going to be bad, but on lactose-free ice cream. I really like ice cream. And she did a project, Dr. Grace Lewis, on trying to make, lactose-free ice cream that could be a little more affordable. The benefit of it, the research, was just getting to eat the ice cream. So a lot of the ice cream, in fact, there's still some of it that's for sale. So that was probably, again, a little bit of a selfish reason, but I really enjoyed that research project. So no, I wasn't an official taste tester, but she made different kinds, different batches, and we still have some that we sell at our Freddy's Dairy Bar.
3: And Dean Gillespie picked a project close to her own background.
4: Well, my background is in phosphorus, so I am very interested in the nutrient strategies and the students who work on both soil and water nutrients, and the modeling that takes place in the SNAP Plus. I think that's really fascinating, and new strategies to help contain phosphorus and nitrogen.
3: A shared win for all three campuses is the student impact and workforce development that takes place within the UW Dairy Innovation Hub.
6: You know, UW Wisconsin River Falls, it's been predominantly a teaching university, undergraduate teaching. And with the Dairy Innovation Hub, it has brought researchers in that we typically have not had. But what that has done, not only the research they do for the Dairy Innovation Hub, but it has given a lot of our undergraduate students an opportunity to get involved in cutting-edge research and, things, getting to use equipment they typically wouldn't have, getting involved in projects that are very relevant to the dairy industry. So it's really added a nice piece to our portfolio of opportunities for students.
4: You know, I want to say something about education, because we have a new major, dairy and other animals management. Its nickname is DFAM. And we are seeing really nice growth in that major. And I know how important it is to folks in the state of Wisconsin for our Wisconsin students interested in agriculture, including dairy aspects, to stay within the state of Wisconsin.
5: I think one of the great things about the hub is the intersection with the faculty, our staff and students in industry. With our Pioneer Farm, we have a lot of really great opportunities to do really impactful and applied research. And I think that's really what especially Platteville and River Falls are really committed to in our work with the Dairy Innovation Hub. We have three current faculty fully as part of our DIH hub, and we're welcoming a fourth one in the fall.
3: But along with these wins and big highlights also come barriers. There's an economic reality to being state funded. We're entering an election season. That means new candidates that may not be familiar with the Dairy Innovation Hub when it comes time to write the next biennial state budget.
6: One of the things to remember, this funding started at around 2019 or 20, and it hasn't adjusted for inflation. So one of the things that, you know, we've talked as a leadership group a little bit about this, is that we would really like to see some kind of increase to really help with that, because fringe benefit costs for employees, cost of doing business, so to speak, has all gone up. So those dollars, albeit they're really good, are, you know, they're shrinking. So I think in the next biennium, you know, some type of adjustment, if we can, you know, I don't know what the number is. We actually applied this last year to get an increase to it, and I think we were really close, but it didn't happen. But I think to really keep the momentum going, I think some kind of budget adjustment would be helpful on the increase to really help just with inflation and the cost of operating. I think you get a really good return on investment. So last year, if I understood correctly, the researchers that were part of the Dairy Innovation Hub, from an external grant perspective, brought in more grant dollars than actually were from the state funds. In other words, basically, it's like leveraging dollars, right? So there's a really good return on investment having this program in the state.
3: And make no mistake, this leadership trio plans to advocate for the needs of the UW Dairy Innovation Hub, beginning at the grassroots level.
5: We are hosting the Lafayette County Dairy Breakfast, and we certainly will have a variety of politicians participate in supporting that event. And I think that's a really wonderful opportunity for us to come together as a community and celebrate all of the good things that dairy are doing.
4: Yeah, so we have events all summer long at our research stations. We have 12 ag research stations throughout the state, plus a group of stations that are closer here to Madison, so really 13 overall. And we like to get out and interact with the public. We like to talk to people about Dairy Innovation Hub. And many of our research stations, most specifically Marshfield and Arlington, support the dairy research that we do. So, yeah, talking to the public, talking to state lawmakers, we invite state lawmakers and local officials to these events. And last year we had, through concerted efforts, we had a huge increase in the number of lawmakers that came to those events.
0: And again, that's the Dairy Innovation Hub. Now, whether they will be at Farm Technology Days, where they should be talking about this, we don't know. We'll do some checking and see if they have a space reserved. So I don't know if the deans will be there, some of the researchers, or anybody will be there. But the Dairy Innovation Hub at Platteville, River Falls, and UW-Madison, all going strong and a good thing. Also a good thing, the markets. Let's get over to Premier Livestock over there in Withy. Rocky's going to join us next.
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0: And that tradition including market reports, so we know what's going on with the prices of all of our products. And that means the cattle, the hogs, the lambs, and everything else over there at Premier Livestock in Withy. Rocky Olson joins us. Good morning, Rocky.
9: Hey, good morning.
0: Hey, we talk about hogs and lambs. How much? I know you got a lamb and sheep trade over there. What day is that?
9: Every Thursday.
0: Every Thursday. What about hogs? You get many hogs? I mean, we don't have the hogs we used to have in this part of the country.
9: We just don't get any volume of them. And like I said, there's so few people raising them anymore. And they're not in a lot of hands anymore.
0: No, that's for sure. That's specialized production at its finest, that's for sure. Well, we do get a lot of cattle through. How'd they sell yesterday?
9: Thank you, Bob. Good morning, everyone. This is how yesterday's dairy cattle auction shaped up here at Premier Livestock. We did sell 215 head of dairy cattle. 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Many loads averaging from 41 to 4,375. Next week's dairy cattle auction, we do have a complete local herd of 62 Holstein and Red Holstein dairy cows. 70-pound average, mostly 2 and 3 year olds. We got 3 loads of top Jersey cows, really good ones, guys. We got 1 load coming from Evergreen Dairy. They're some of the very best that we sell. They're all registered fresh 2 year olds. Will be more info on the website at premierlivestockandauctions.com. Next week, Tuesday, is also our special feeder cattle, bred beef cow, and beef breeding bull auction. So you got consignments, give us a call. We'll recap the week here at Premier. Top fed Holstein steers, choice and prime from 226 all the way up to 249. Choice beef steers and heifers from 240 all the way up to 262. Top market bulls or top market cows, high yielding from 155 all the way up to $1.95. Many other cows, 120 to 154. High yielding market bulls from 180 to 217. Newborn Holstein bull calves, mostly from 1,000 to 1475 per head. Your beef dairy cross bull and heifer calves, 1350 to 1975 per head. Reminder, this is the last week to get your machinery in for our June 19th machinery auction, guys. Like I said, looks like a nice lineup there. If you got equipment to bring, you got questions, give us a call. If you can't get it in this week, call us to make some special arrangements. Questions, once again, 715-229-2500. And that's how things are shaping up, Bob.
0: Sounds good. You can use a little rain over in Lublin, too, can't you?
9: We can use a lot of rain. Hopefully it won't all come at one time. We need rain. I think everybody does.
0: Yeah, so. I think everybody would like to see a nice shower, that's for sure. Hey, Rocky, enjoy it. We'll talk to you later.
9: Have a great one.
0: There he goes. That's Rocky Olson over there. And, of course, Rocky's over at Premier Livestock in Withy. We're going to find out about that rain and see what's going on. We'll check in with Derek next.
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0: Well, let's find out about our weather. Everybody can agree. They like to know what the weather is. For that, we go over to 13 First Alert Weather Room. Derek Dahlman is with us. Good morning, Derek.
11: Good morning, Bob.
0: Well, I was watching earlier when you were on. I saw the radar had a long line and still over in eastern Minnesota from north to south coming our way. Is that going to hold together or gets to the river? It's going to break up. What are your thoughts as far as rain today and tomorrow?
11: Yeah, unfortunately, that line continues to fall apart as it approaches the Wisconsin-Minnesota state line. Nonetheless, I do think our far western counties could get in on a few straggler showers before that line completely dissipates. However, through the day, we are going to have chances locally of a few pop-up showers and thunderstorms. Just keep in mind, for anything you're doing outside, there should still be quite a bit of dry time. You just may be dodging a shower or thunderstorm from time to time. Weather-wise, a mix of clouds and sunshine, breezy winds, and our high temperature this afternoon in the low 80s. For tonight, mostly cloudy. We are going to continue with that chance for a shower or thunderstorm down to a low of 62. And even for the end of the week tomorrow, as a cold front pushes through the area, once again, we are going to have chances of scattered showers and thunderstorms, a mix of clouds and sunshine, an afternoon high up to around 83 degrees. Heading into the weekend, we are high and dry. Lots of sunshine to be had. We'll make it up to around 86 on Saturday, close to 90 degrees on Sunday, and very little is going to change into the early part of next week when it comes to our temperatures. Both Monday and Tuesday, we are going to find ourselves well in the 80s with another front approaching from the west. Both of those days will feature additional chances of showers and thunderstorms, and then towards the middle of next week, it turns downright toasty with a high of 91 in the forecast on Wednesday. Right now in Eau Claire, it's currently 66 degrees. On 13 First Alert meteorologist Derek Dahlman.
0: So you didn't bring your umbrella to work today?
11: I did not. I should have, though. Maybe it would have helped the rain chances.
0: Well, I think without it, it'll help it a little more. All right, stay dry, stay wet, whatever. We'll talk to you in the morning.
11: Sounds good, Bob. Thanks.
0: There he goes, Derek Dahlman over there at 13 First Alert Weather. And we'll check with Morgan, too, see what she's got going in the newsroom.
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0: And let's get into the newsroom. Morgan McCarthy is up and at 'em, as she always is. Could Alex use a little rain on his garden?
14: Oh, we could. Everybody could use a little drink, I think.
0: I think so,
14: yeah,
0: too.
14: Yeah. Our neighbors are actually, one of them's a master gardener, so she's been out working with her flowers and the plants. And man, was she spitting mad that she has to go water every day with the hose and the water bucket. So I think everybody's in the mood for a little water.
0: Yeah, I think so.
14: Flowers,
0: those master gardeners are, you pick her brain at all, because they really know their stuff.
14: It's fascinating. You know, funny you should say that, because it goes way beyond just putting plants in the ground.
0: Oh, and boy, does it ever.
14: Yeah, I was over there, and she actually sent me home with a couple of plants, so now I got to make sure they don't die. I feel the pressure of having to keep those men alive for a while.
0: I know the feeling. I mean, you go to the garden centers or wherever, and the plants look so healthy, you get them home and plant them and repot them, and 3 days later, you think, what did I do?
14: I told her, don't drive too slow by my house. You might be disappointed what you see once we put them in our ground.
0: Oh, I'm sure she'll probably stop and help you. That's for sure.
14: I could probably use it.
0: Yeah, but those master gardeners,
14: impressive stuff.
0: Yeah, they really do good stuff. Well, what's going on?
14: Well, good morning. Here's what we're learning today. We'll start to harvest some of those headlines, and what that includes are sirens yesterday that you may have heard in Eau Claire and about $200,000 in damage in a home fire. Now investigators are working to learn the cause of that fire that happened Wednesday afternoon in Eau Claire on Colehep Road. They say it came in about 4:30. Crews were on scene fighting that fire with no injuries reported, but again, the damage estimates creeping high into that $200,000 range. Well, the political attention for Wisconsin continues. Of course, President Trump making a visit here to our area tomorrow and appearing with Derek Van Orden in Chippewa. And that's on the heels of Governor Tony Evers in Westby yesterday. He was talking about the importance of the dairy industry and touring the creamery in Vernon County, saying that he eats cottage cheese every day. Not only are we in June Dairy Month, today is National Cheese Day. The year theme is Body by Cheese. I like to think I have one of those. Designed to connect with cheese in fitness, wellness, and snacking options. You get to celebrate that today. Maybe get some squeaky curds if you can get your hands on one of those. We go to Vernon County, where charges are now being filed against a La Crosse driver arrested during a Tuesday traffic stop. His 46-year-old Jacobson was charged with a list of offenses, including OWI, and that adds up to a fourth OWI for him. And if you're looking to get outside or the kids are filling your ears with that famous summer chant, I'm bored. They won't be for long. They're opening the pool up Saturday in Chippewa. The Bernard Willie Pool will be open, and they're doing a free family fun day, some water gun fights, free freezies, and looks like the thermometer will cooperate quite well to go take a splash in the pool in Chippewa. And you can find those full details online about that free YMCA event when you make a stop at 715newsroom.com. And we better cannonball back into the barn. We have Bob, Jill, and your farm show on Wax 104.5.
0: You know, 4th OWI, when you read the paper, check the, you know, the that page where they got all that stuff in there, speeders and all that other stuff. 4th OWI, that's training wheels. Some of these guys are 7, 8, 9. I saw one here, 13th OWI. How is that person still driving?
14: I don't understand that either. Double digits, too much.
0: Oh, boy, one's too much.
14: Well, that's you pick up more than a 12-pack, you got a problem. Yeah.
0: Well, if you open it. All right, my dear. See you in the morning.
14: It's a date, my friend.
0: There she goes. That's Morgan McCarthy in the newsroom this morning. Yes, this is National Cheese Day. We talked about that yesterday. Dairy Management Incorporated. That's the dairy checkoff program. What is it? Body by cheese?
15: Body by cheese. Can you imagine your body with full of cheese?
0: Well, my body is usually. I eat a lot of cheese. There's no question about that. I eat a lot of cheese. So anyway, get out and enjoy dairy products all month long, not just today, but today is National Cheese Day. And as we look at our news, and we've got a calendar, we'll look at the calendar, some of the dairy breakfast coming up. But again, the story that we saw overnight now, it has been confirmed by the USDA. One case of New World screwworm has been detected in a calf in South Texas. Now, that's a long way from here. But again, it has gotten over the border in spite of the fact that the USDA and Agriculture Secretary Brooke Rollins are trying their best putting together a plant down there to produce more of those sterile male screwworms, and so they can release them. Right now, they're releasing about 100,000 a week. They hope to ramp up production so soon they can get to the release of 500,000 a week sterile male screwworms, so we'll see. But has gotten across the border. We were talking a few days ago, 25 miles, 30 miles from the border. Well, not anymore. They've gotten across the border. It reminds me kind of like when we were talking about when bird flu was just coming on. That was kind of a phenomenon that we didn't know anything about, and it was just here, just there, and now it's something that we just deal with because we know it's here, and they test. Now they're testing milk and everything else. I don't know if the screwworm is going to get to that point or not, where it's just here, so we deal with it, but would be nice to keep it out of the country, but haven't done that yet. So New World screwworm has gotten into the United States down in South Texas. All right, we've got a lot of things going on around the area. We'll talk about them.
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0: And as we look at the calendar, of course, the big thing on the calendar is tomorrow's visit by President Trump to Western Wisconsin. He'll be out in Western Chippewa County tomorrow afternoon. If you were with us earlier, I heard 3rd District Congressman Derek Van Orden called us and gave us a little heads up on some of the things he might talk about. He also did mention, kind of as a sidebar, Agriculture Secretary Brooke Rollins is going to also be along with the president tomorrow. So getting some big guns into Western Wisconsin tomorrow. So we'll wait and see how that works out tomorrow afternoon. In the meantime, other things, and of course this is political season, and I see Mandela Barnes running for governor on the Democratic side, was in Chippewa County also yesterday. So, you know, a lot of folks running for office are pounding the pavement, so to speak. We'll pound the pavement to dairy breakfast and other activities. Jill, what's it look like this weekend?
15: Well, this weekend on Saturday, there's the Barron Dairy Breakfast. That's at the Nelson Family Farm in Barron. They start serving up their goods at 6 o'clock and run till 11. We've got the Chippewa County Dairy Breakfast at the Cadott High School Commons in Cadott, and they start serving up at 8 and go till 11 as well. And the Athens FFA Alumni Dairy Breakfast is at Memorial Park in Athens. They start serving up at 7 and go till 11, and those are all on Saturday. And then on Sunday, we have the Stratford FFA Alumni Breakfast. That's at the Country Air in Stratford. They serve from 7 till 12:30. And we have the Marathon Dairy Breakfast. That's at the North Central Technical College Agriculture Center of Excellence in Wausau. They start serving up their goods at 8 and go till noon. And those two are on Sunday. We also have the Thorpe Dairy Days. They start up on Friday and run till Sunday. The Duran Fun Fest. They are all weekend as well. And the Rice Lake Aqua Fest. They start up on Friday and run through the 14th. So it's a lot of opportunity to take part in that fun fest. And we've got the Baldwin Windmill Days. They started up already, and they run through the weekend.
0: Oh, they know how to party in Baldwin, that's for sure. They start early. And, of course, those are just this weekend's activities. And as more come up with the horse pulls and everything else, and we'll tractor pulls, we'll get those too. And coming up, the Wisconsin, June's always a busy month. Wisconsin FFA convention is going on. That'll run, 13th to the 17th, something like that?
15: Nope, it's later this year. It's the latest it's ever been, or it's a late season for one. They start up on the 15th.
0: Oh, the 15th.
15: With their day of service, okay. And they run through the 18th.
0: All right.
15: With all the awards and everything that gets handed out.
0: That's down in Madison. So again, lots of things going on around the area. You got something you'd like us to mention? All you got to do is let us know, waxbob@gmail.com or
15: farm@midwestfamilyec.com.
0: All right, so you can get a hold of that as well. And what else am I missing in June as far as activities? The FFA is a big one, of course, all the June dairy month and June dairy activities.
15: We also have the Colfax Free Fair.
0: Oh,
15: they get started on the 18th.
0: How could I forget that?
15: I don't know, but I'm going there on the 19th. I'm going to chat with some 4-H'ers to get some 4-H on the air and see what's going on. But they go from June 18th through the 21st.
0: All right. So on the Dunn County Dairy Show is at the Colfax Fair on Saturday morning always. So lots of good things going on. So get out and enjoy it in June. Hopefully we'll get some rain today. And tomorrow, a little bit, no gully washers, but some nice rains to keep our crops growing and keep us all smiling.
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1: 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Set of black steers weighing 1593, brought 264.50. Set of black and red steers weighing 1610 at 264. A package of red steers weighing 1545 at 263.50. And a set of black and red steers weighing 1510 at 263. On to the Holsteins with a top set of Holstein steers today weighing 1605, bringing 250 a pound. A package of Holstein steers weighing 1695 at 247. A package of Holstein steers weighing 1823, bringing 245. A set of Holstein steers weighing 1445 at 245, and a package of Holstein and Swiss steers weighing 1628 at 244.5. Cows staying steady. With the quality beef slaughter cows bringing up to $1.85. Highland Slaughter Dairy cows bringing 160 to 180. The cutters in utilities 125 to 159. With the low yielding in canner cows bringing $1.24 and down. Bulls steady. With most bulls bringing 170 to 225. With the thin, full on bulls over 2,200 pounds discounted at $1.65 and down. Just a reminder, our next sale will be Thursday, June 4th, for our special dairy and feeder cattle sale, with dairy cattle starting at 12 noon, followed by feeders at 12:30. 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
0: All right, let's get over to the Equity Stratford Sale Barn. Jerry Fitzgerald is with us this morning. Good morning, Jerry. How you doing?
24: Bob, good morning to you and Jill. We're doing good. You got a nice looking morning coming up. Sun's up already, and good. Well, not as good as sleeping weather as the previous night, but we're still in the 50s here, 50, 57, so that's not too bad. But no. We are looking for some rain, but I don't know. We'll see what happens. But there's a lot of hay down, a lot of field work being done, so drive careful like we always tell the folks.
0: You bet. A lot of equipment on the road. Well, we had a lot of cattle on the road yesterday. How'd they sell over there at Stratford Equity?
24: We'll tell the folks about it, Bob. Thank you very much, and good morning, everyone. And a summary from yesterday, Wednesday, here at Equity Stratford. We'll start out the feeder cattle sale yesterday. These lighter weight beef steers, beef feeder steers, selling from $5 to $5.50 a pound. Middleweight beef steers, they're selling mostly from $4 to $5.25. Heavier beef steers, mostly $3.50 and below. On the beef heifers yesterday, lighter weight beef heifers from $4.25 to $4.50. Middleweight beef heifers pretty much from $3.50 to $4. And your heavier beef heifers, $3.25 and below. Lightweight Holstein feeders from $3.50 to $4 a pound. Middleweight beef Holstein feeder steers mostly from $2.75 to $3.50. Heavier Holsteins, $2.75 and below. Now we'll get to the market sale yesterday. Cows continue to be very, very steady to strong yesterday. High-yielding fleshy Holstein and beef cows selling from 153 to 180. Most of our cows yesterday selling from 125 to 150. Thinner cows, 120 and below. On the fed cattle trade, choice grading beef steers and heifers yesterday selling from 227 to 243. Choice grading Holstein steers, they are selling mostly from 218 to 228. High-yielding choice and prime Holsteins from 230 to 235. Select cattle, underfinished cattle, 205 and below. Bulls did top yesterday at 210. And on the calf market, Holstein bull calves from 1,000 to 1,475. Holstein heifer calves from 600 to 900. Good quality beef calves on yesterday's auction from 1,400 up to 1,800. We did top on Monday at 1,980. Well, we are at Thursday. We start this morning at 10:30 a.m. with the market sale. Of course, we'll be selling all the market cattle today, cows, fed cattle, bulls, etc. We'll get to the baby calves about noon. And we do want to mention next week, Tuesday, June 9th, we do have that special dairy cattle sale here at Stratford. We do have a complete milking herd dispersal, as we've been mentioning. Very nice herd of cows here coming from a herd right out of Colby there, Dwayne Johnson's herd, very nice herd of cows. So excellent opportunity to buy some top-quality dairy cattle. The catalog is available on the website. Also for that sale next week, we do have a consignment with some shortbread heifers. We also have some Jersey cows consigned for that sale next week. So that will be on Tuesday, June 9th. And so in the meantime, we do have another special breeding bull sale coming up here on Wednesday, June 24th. More to say about that later on. Like you guys said, June is a busy month, and we'll send it back to you guys. And, well, weekend's coming up, so more dairy breakfast. So just no reason to stay home, is there?
0: Boy, that's for sure. Mother Nature's given us good reason, good weather to get out and about. And so nice time. Hey, we'll talk to you in the morning.
24: You guys enjoy the day. Thank you.
0: There he goes, Jerry Fitzgerald over at the Equity Stratford Sale Barn. Board of Trade down yesterday. Good weather for growing crops. Strait of Hormuz still a concern. Traders aren't moving prices any higher. Overnight, July corn down another nickel at 426. The oats down a fraction at 326. Wheat down one at 585. July beans down 5 to 6 cents at 1148. As we mentioned earlier, yesterday morning it was 1168. Now it's 1148. Meal down 20 cents a ton at $320.60. Country elevator prices today, Jill, some of those?
15: Cash price corn and loyals at $3.76 with soybeans at $10.53. In Arcadia, that cash price corn is $3.72 with soybeans at $10.88. And in Chippewa Falls, cash price corn is $3.59 with soybeans at $10.59.
0: Beans are down about 21 cents. So again, corn down 12 to 13, the beans down 21 on the DTN screen. At Golden Plump today, corn is 380 a bushel. At Baldwin, Durand, and Elmwood, corn is 366, soybeans 1053 today. Mondovi, no quote on corn, 1053.

0: 63, beans at 10.53, ethanol plants, corn 3.75 at Boyceville's, 3.71 at Stanley, 3.64 at New Richmond. Barrel cheese unchanged, $1.44. Blocks down 3/4, 146 3/4. Butter unchanged at 171. Class 3 down 12 for June, 16.11. Down a dime for July at 16.66. August down 12 at 17.18. September down 7, 17.71. And October down 7 at 18.32. So market's a little lower as we move into the day. And moving into the day today, cloudy out there. Some folks hopefully going to see some rain, a breezy day. High about 82. So enjoy summer in Wisconsin. It's June Dairy Month.
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0: Hello, I'm your announcer, John Williard. Good morning and welcome to the day. This is the Wax Morning Show with the entire usual cast of unusuals, someday the recipient of numerous industry awards. Maybe. Now, Alex and Morgan.
1: Good morning, crew.
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8: 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Is it? Is it a morning where you can feel crack-a-lackin', whatever? I think the definition of that is to each their own. And it's a tough definition. But it may be the kind of morning where you feel a little crack-a-lackin'. Morgan's here. Are you feeling
9: crack-a-lackin'?
8: I've said that word way too many times.
9: Yeah, already. I don't think so.
8: I've said it way more than I've had in my entire life just now.
9: But I can tell you, small joys as an adult are when you get like really good back crack, good neck crack. That's the stuff.
8: Man, sometimes I go in for the hug with you just so you can crack my back.
9: I mean, only.
8: No, that's not
9: so.
8: True.
9: I can crack your back.
8: Oh, yeah, I could use one right now, man. It's a beautiful start to the day. It's a very summer-like start to the day. We should be starting at 51. We're at 66.
9: Mm-hmm.
8: And we're going to get to Derek's saying 82. Okay. So partly sunny. I'm going to see kind of like what you're seeing right now. If you're looking outside, some clouds and a little bit of that sun. Beautiful eastern skyline here. Then we start seeing a chance of showers and thunderstorms. Chance tonight, low 62. Sunshine tomorrow. And then I'm going to find out, because as the day wears on tomorrow, looks like evening and night, there's a better chance. Like not a for sure thing. But better than scattered.
9: Okay.
8: Better than scattered is what I'm going to try and talk him into.
9: We're getting to the point where we could use it.
8: Get a little crispy out there, especially in my lawn. Then Saturday, sunny and humid and 86. Sunday, sunny and humid and 88. My goodness. So it's summer. It's been here. What if it just, like I said, keeps like his Memorial Day, just like we turn the page or something. And then what if it just lasts until like Labor Day like this? I mean, some people would be happy like you.
9: That's kind of what it does, is summer lasts.
8: Sometimes we ease into it. And some days, yeah, sometimes we have cooler periods, but it's only been, what, 9 days?
9: Yeah. And it's going to be a long summer at this rate.
8: Listening to me complain?
9: Oh.
8: Yeah, that's what you mean. It is. Welcome to a brand new day. It is the, I didn't put the right font, so I can't read it. June 4th. Today is, this is all you need to know, because it is a national holiday here in Wisconsin.

0: a little disappointed in this, though. Well, not this part, but 52% of Americans self-identify as cheese-obsessed. I would say yes. Mm-hmm. I am very cheese-obsessed.
1: I want to know about the people that don't self-identify, but other people identify them. That guy's cheese-obsessed.
0: He doesn't talk about it, and he won't even admit it.
1: Seems like the bigger compliment.
0: Guy's got cheese in his hand right now. But this is crazy. Wyoming is the most cheese-enthusiastic state. Illinois is number two, followed by Alaska. You notice anything here? Louisiana, Oregon, Mississippi. You notice anything here? Nebraska, Connecticut, Idaho, Maine, and New Mexico. The most popular types. We didn't know Wisconsin in there.
1: You're right.
0: Maybe it's because we are the cheese capital. You know
1: so
0: what I mean?
1: Ubiquitous.
0: Right. So like other than Wisconsin, but otherwise that list doesn't make any sense. I want to find out what the criteria was and who took this survey. I've got questions. The most popular types in the U.S., cheddar and mozzarella, mm-hmm. which makes sense. To me, cheddar cheese is like going out on New Year's Eve. You know what I mean? That's fair. It's good. I love it.
1: You're a rookie.
0: But I haven't had cheddar cheese probably in a little while. We have some in the house.
1: You like sharp cheddar.
0: Right. Extra sharp.
1: Yes.
0: It's like you cut your mouth open. It's
1: yes. Yep. You have to wear safety gloves.
0: Yeah, you cut your fingers opening. No, but it's almost like cheese. Cheddar is the amateur cheese. I mean, right now I'm in my Gouda phase, thanks to Marika, and that's the top. I went to Hy-Vee, and I always get, they got the Marika right there. Of course, I got the great shop in Eau Claire. They got the Marika right there, and I've been getting it, trying all the varieties. I'm like, well, there's some other Gouda right there, and did you notice? I went and got some of that.
1: Not the same.
0: No, it's not the same. It's so hard to describe what Gouda is. And there's different types of Gouda, texture wise, melty in your mouth wise. Oh,
1: leave it to the experts in Thorpe.
0: Oh, yes, exactly. I want to eat cheese. Can't hear this slow jam enough. All right. What else is it today? Like I said, nothing else matters after you get that. Hug your cat day. Oh, yeah. And while you're at it, try giving them a bath.
1: You got to make sure they're on board.
0: Yeah. Ask permission. Mm-hmm. Not for the cat, for you. Because
1: you have to let them opt in.
0: It's going
1: to
0: end badly for
1: That's
0: you.
1: That's how I approach hugging you, actually.
0: Yeah. International Corgi Day.
1: Oh, little fluff butts.
0: These are the little short legs, though, right?
1: We have, yes. There are little, like, wide little Ottoman dogs, low to the ground, fluff butts.
0: And they walk funny.
1: And sometimes they just melt when they lay down.
0: Yeah,
1: the legs stay straight up.
0: National Cognac Day, which is really weird spelling for how that's pronounced. And a National Troll Day. I'm not sure we're talking about the one that lives under the bridge or the kind you find online. In this day and age, who knows? On this date, I still can't read this because it's so small. On this date in 1784, Elizabeth Thibble, see, I can't read, was the first woman to fly in an untethered hot air balloon. I wonder if they told her this. Mm-hmm. Get in the balloon. Sure, it's tethered.
1: Snip.
0: And then she goes. There she goes. On this
1: date, how exciting can a tethered balloon ride be?
0: Well, it's safer, I imagine, because they can reel you back in. You know, I don't know.
1: It's basically a kite for adults.
0: And this is where we always talk about, Morgan, why will you never go into a hot air balloon? Because you've got one big question.
1: Somebody explain the bathroom situation to me.
0: Well, it's just like going on a trip. You go before you go.
1: Sometimes you don't know what's going to happen.
0: Are you just hanging over the side? I don't know. This is what I always say. I try to talk to you. It's not like where I'm like, come on. And you're like, no. And, you know, we're going on a lot of hot air. Our relationship suffers because we're not going on hot air balloons because we got this bathroom issue.
1: We'll go on a tethered one.
0: Yes, just like
1: just in case.
0: Elizabeth Thibble. On this date in 1937, the shopping cart was invented. Which was it? I just picture people walking these big armloads. I'm like, if only we had some way to just put this stuff. It's so much stuff.
1: You know what I think about more often than is appropriate?
0: Are we back to the hot air balloon?
1: No. About inventions like that, like the shopping cart. What did we do before? Do you remember when suitcases didn't have wheels?
0: Yeah, we're just carrying luggage. That seems like prehistoric times.
1: That's what
0: it?
1: I mean. Like, and then all of a sudden, somebody was like, "Hey,
0: we
1: what
0: should throw
1: if?
0: That out there as a topic. What just, did we do before blank, blank, blank?
1: Like, what was the easiest no-brainer invention that took us too long to stumble upon as a society? Like wheels it. On suitcases, for sure.
0: Like, and then
1: that's a game changer.
0: All directional wheels.
1: Yes,
0: on that was even a bigger one. All right, we have between the cheese and the hot air balloon and
1: sidetracked.
0: Yeah, you know, on this date in 1992, the U.S. Post Office decides to do an Elvis stamp and does a vote to see if they should do a young Elvis or an old Elvis, which is. Because it just sounds like, I mean, what if people make choices about you? Which one do you like me? Do you like young me better or old me better? Because there was a definite difference with anybody, but obviously Elvis too. And by the way, the young Elvis won. On this date in 2003, the U.S. government announced plans to bring an insider trading lawsuit against Martha Stewart. Well, they got that off the streets, thank goodness. You know what I mean?
1: As
0: far as cleaning up things, that was, I mean, I'm not on her side. But I always wondered about that because if someone tells you, hey, this business is going to go on under, oh man, I've got stocks. So you have to, don't explain this to anybody, but you just have to say, oh, well, I'm going to take a bath on that. Or would you sell it? You know what I mean? I mean, there's a certain levels of nefariousness, whether it's, shh, don't tell anyone, get rid of your stock. But someone just gives you information and you use that information to unload your stock. When does it become insider trading?
1: Martha Stewart once had a tutorial on how to fold a fitted bedsheet. And when she did it, it looked easy.
0: Oh, yeah, I've given up on that.
1: If she could teach us how to do that, I think it would absolve her of a criminal record.
0: I have decided I'm okay in my life. If I die today, never. I've passed it. I'm not even
1: going to
0: learn.
1: I just ball it up.
0: Not going to learn anymore. And then on the state, one more. 2011, a house fire destroyed the home of Trace Adkins and his family, his three daughters and a dog. The way that's worded is kind of bad. Everyone's fine. They were all home when the fire started. All escaped safely. But keep in mind, so this is Trace Adkins' life. He had his house burned down. He was in a childhood car crash. He was in an oil rig accident. He has a very serious football injury. And, oh, yeah, he was shot by his wife at one point.
1: Wow.
0: That's a story right there.
1: It's a full day.
0: You got your book right there. All right, that's some things we're going to do today, but it's 6:15. You know what else we're doing? A beautiful day. So we'll hear from 13 First Alert meteorologist Derek Dolman. He's ready to go, so let's do some news, Morgan.
1: We'll start with headlines that probably had your ear to the ground in Eau Claire with sirens about 4:30 yesterday as investigators are now kind of working to learn the cause of that damaging fire. It was a home on Coal Help Avenue. And $200,000 in damage is the early estimate. Again, they're still looking for what caused that blaze. Looking into headlines that take us to the courts, charges are filed against a lacrosse driver that happened during a traffic stop this week. The 46-year-old now picked up a fourth OWI after that traffic stop. Political attention continues with President Trump set to put wheels down in our area tomorrow alongside Representative Derek Van Orden. But it was Governor Evers that was in the area of Westby yesterday, particularly talking about the dairy industry in our June Dairy Month. He toured the Cooperative Creamery in Vernon County and said he eats cottage cheese every day, as June is, of course, National Dairy Month. And today, as Alex said, is National Cheese Day. Can you hear the curds squeaking in your teeth already?
2: According to the National Dairy Council, 93% of Americans eat cheese. 52% consider themselves cheese obsessed. We eat about 42 pounds every year. That's each. And it's easy to do. Your burger is naked without it. A grilled cheese without cheese is just toast. You can't have fondue without cheese. And pizza without mozzarella is just wrong. So today it's a win for cheese because it goes with everything. I'm Bree Tennis.
1: And next we talk to the big cheese in the weather room. 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
7: 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That way, you don't have to get all these other signatures if you're in that type of situation.
6: Contact Cremation Society-WI. Today.
0: Wax 104.5. Start to another beautiful summer kind of day thing. That's what we're working on. Let's find out about that. Got our 13 First Alert. Meteorologist Derek Dolman with us. Good morning.
8: Good morning.
0: Cheese Day. Are you going to ask him about something about cheese?
1: Sure.
0: Okay.
8: I was kind of expecting that.
0: It's just like a national holiday here.
8: Yeah, it should be off work today. It's a big holiday for me.
0: Big, big day. We're going to talk about another summer day that obviously we want to find out about rain chances because you've got the potential in your forecast. We're going to chat about that after we find out about the big cheese, as Morgan called you.
5: Derek Hales. Whoop, Derek Hales. Whoop, Derek Hales. Whoop, Derek Hales.
0: You are the only person I know, and it's not that odd, but you are the only person I know who I think favorite cheese is pepper jack, right?
8: Yes. I like a little bite to my cheese. Get it, Morgan?
1: Yes. Bite. Yeah, that was a good one.
0: That's a little bite.
1: Oh. Yeah, and I know if I asked you right currently about cheese, you guys would both get the angry curd eyes.
0: Oh, the angry
1: that
0: curd.
1: You guys are obsessed with the angry curds.
0: Where's that again, downtown?
1: The district.
8: I kind of forgot about those, but now that you bring them up.
1: So we'll ask you instead, if you're putting together your own charcuterie board and there are cheese there, are you a cheese and cracker guy? Are you a cheese spread guy? How do you prefer to do your snack cheese?
8: So I am both a cheese and cracker guy, but also a cheese and deer stick guy.
1: Ooh, explain. Oh, okay.
8: So we get, basically it's beef sticks, you could call it that, but we call it hunter sticks. You can get those when you process your deer. And basically I take a big square thing of Colby cheese, wrap it around that hunter stick, and just eat it together.
1: Yes.
8: It's so tasty.
1: It's my kind of recipe.
8: And hunters out there may know what I'm talking about. Maybe I'm not alone in doing that, but it tastes so good.
1: Okay, so we'll take you to deer camp then, as long as we're talking about this. Do you do cannibal sandwiches too with the raw burger?
8: No.
1: Okay.
8: No.
1: I'm
8: like
1: the
8: my
1: only
8: cooked.
1: One in this group that would. Okay, never mind. No. All right.
0: I know there's plenty of people out there.
8: Is this another road we're going down? What is this? I need to know.
1: You don't know what these are?
8: Oh, no, I don't.
1: Well, let us give you a short lesson here, a crash course in Wisconsin deer camp.
8: Okay.
1: So a cannibal sandwich is basically raw burger, a big slab of raw onion, salt. I think you should put some raw coarse salt on there.
0: Isn't it?
1: And then between bread. So basically it's like a burger that you don't throw on the grill.
8: Is this safe to eat?
0: No, it's not. Not at all. I don't know why people are doing this.
8: I'm like,
0: No.
1: It's like a deer camp tradition. But I guess now we can wrap it in Colby cheese because everything's better wrapped in Colby cheese.
0: Wow.
8: Now I'm concerned for Morgan.
0: I'm going to put the little disclaimer out there. If you're thinking of trying this,
1: I'm not saying do it. Yeah, okay. I'm not a doctor,
0: right.
1: Blah, blah, blah, blah.
0: I'm
1: here's
0: not a lawyer
1: the,
0: either, but
1: the
0: I don't
1: laundry
0: think
1: list. I'm saying that anybody
0: it is
1: that's,
0: a thing.
1: It is a thing. In
0: okay.
1: The, yeah.
8: But yeah, I mean, as far as other cheeses on my charcuterie board, definitely a fan of Colby Jack. Of course, you got to have the pepper jack cheese. And I on occasion, am a Swiss cheese guy, too.
1: Alex is a Swiss guy.
0: Swiss used to be my favorite until I met Marika. And then,
8: Sorry,
1: he's a
0: Swiss.
1: fickle cheese eater.
0: You've been knocked down a notch.
8: And also, I am a monster who eats shredded cheese right out of the bag.
0: Oh, that's me, too.
1: Oh, that's classic. That's
0: I like things
1: monster.
0: That are not, I'm not even sure they are cheese, like Velveeta or the squeeze or the spray cheese. I'm like, I don't.
1: They're cheese
0: adjacent. Is that what you're going to say?
1: Yeah, cheese adjacent.
8: Now, the spray cheese, do you just spray it right in your mouth?
0: I put that on my cheese. I like to
1: put it on ice cream, like whipped cream.
0: My cheese, just dairy
8: cheese
0: all over
8: on the cheese
0: place.
8: On the cheese.
0: All right, so we have chances of rain. Now, there's some stuff showing up on your radar off to our west. Mm-hmm. Well, not too far off to our west, just crossing the river, River Falls area. Is that stuff hitting the ground? And then tell us about our chances here.
8: Yeah, it is hitting the ground, but that's actually part of a larger decaying line of showers and storms that rolled across Minnesota overnight. So aside from a few showers in our far western counties, this initial round is going to miss a majority of us. Nonetheless, through the day, we are going to carry chances of at least a few pop-up showers and thunderstorms with a slow-moving cold front off to our west. So just keep that in mind, though I do think there is going to be a lot of dry time for our Thursday. We'll have a mix of clouds and sunshine, breezy winds, our afternoon high up to 82. For tonight, mostly cloudy. Still that chance of a shower or thunderstorm. We'll cool it off to a low of 62 degrees. And then for tomorrow, no changes really when it comes to our forecast. Once again, we are going to have chances of showers and thunderstorms, a blend of clouds and sunshine, and temperatures back in the low 80s. As we head into this first weekend of June, the weather is quick to dry out. We're tracking lots of sunshine both Saturday and Sunday, highs in the mid to upper 80s. And then early next week, it's all about the heat and humidity. We are going to have high temperatures well in the 80s both Monday and Tuesday. Another front is going to be approaching from the west. Therefore, we are going to reintroduce chances of showers and storms back into the forecast, and then it turns downright toasty towards the middle of next week with a high temperature of 91 on Wednesday. Right now in Eau Claire, it's currently 66 degrees. On 13 First Alert, meteorologist Derek Dahlman.

0: 5. Good morning. It's Thursday. You made it this far. Not bad at all. And right there, it's Lord George Lyme that's up down helping our buddy CJ Solar with a little royalty residuals there, aren't we?
1: Yeah, making them money.
0: Cole wrote that one. He's got some, we haven't talked to him in a little while, but last time I talked to him, he's got some new music he's been working on.
1: Oh, so, wonder what happened to that guy.
0: Yeah, good guy too. So coming up, we have got $340 on a Hy-Vee card.
1: That happened fast.
0: We're going to do it. And where are we at with our school lunch food fight? That's one thing I didn't check. Did I win again yesterday? We're coming to the end of the season.
1: Yes.
0: And Cumberland has won now 2 days in a row. They won with meatballs with red sauce and garlic knots yesterday.
1: Yes, but a few people are still going. I think we got a recommendation from the text line.
0: Okay. Yeah. So we'll do that just after 7 o'clock as we pit two schools' lunch menus against each other. We'll find out who is victorious.
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0: Olive-scented perfumes are trending and taking over the summer, are they? Most contain olive leaf and olive oil notes for a Mediterranean vibe. The notes are soft, green, and slightly bitter. This is perfume.
1: You got to put it in your pits.
0: You smell it? Smells like green? Yeah, it fits. And then you got a little pimento behind your ears. Burger King and Pringles, check this out, teaming up for sour cream and onion chicken fries.
1: Oh, I was thinking Whopper chips.
0: No, the limited edition fries go on sale June 9th. 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
1: This is what we're getting.
0: The chain launched
1: ruffled up about
0: here. The green can of Pringles. Mm-hmm. Everyone knows sour cream. Pepsi testing a special night version with extra caffeine to keep you up late. The night version of Pepsi. That's what we're talking about here. A blanket fort designed by Nevada high school students officially broke a Guinness World Record for biggest blanket forts.
1: Hey!
0: Well, there could be an entry in for anything as far as a
1: category. Those used to be the coolest to make.
0: Justin Jones is the Clark County Commissioner. Again, this isn't here. This is in Nevada. The students and the Guinness rep that made it official. It's 14,103 square feet. Guinness World Records rules, there's rules to this, requires there to be no gaps in the fort larger than 1 inch. It's got to be continuous. The sheets all had to touch the ground, and the inside had to be spacious enough for a person to comfortably sit.
1: And my sister and I used to get in trouble when we took the cushions off the couch to make ours.
0: Oh, yeah.
1: And now, these guys.
0: People online are chuckling at a beginner baker who didn't realize you put decorations on after baking.
1: Oh, no.
0: That's kind of funny. You only do that once, as they say.
1: You learn.
0: Yeah, all right, real quick. There you go. Some things you need to know this morning. On
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10: The bats were quiet for both the Brewers and the Express last night. Let's begin with the Brewers as they fell to the Giants 1-0. The Brewers were only able to collect 3 hits in the game last night, but they will go for a series win later today as they wrap up this 4-game series against the Giants. First pitch is at 1:10. The Eau Claire Express fell last night to the Madison Mallards, losing 13-1. The Express now hit the road for 6 games, with the first game beginning tonight against Duluth. And in high school baseball from last night, teams who captured regional titles include Baldwin Woodville, Somerset, Fall Creek, Elk Mound, Eau Claire Emanuel Lutheran, and Loyal, just to name a few. Best of luck to high school baseball and softball teams who are all in action tonight. And that's a quick look at your sports for this Thursday morning. For Sports Talk 105.1, I'm Dan Casper.
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0: Coming up, oh, I forgot to mention this, though. We do have a brand new song dropped this morning. We don't get a lot of new stuff on a Thursday. Usually a Tuesday, Fridays are the big day, but rarely on a Thursday. But the big CMA Fest is going on, I think, this weekend, so there's a lot of stuff happening in the country music world. But got a new song from Lainey Wilson featuring John Mayer on guitar. And it's an interesting song about life moving fast and still trying to make time for your significant other and stuff like that. So we're going to check that out right around 7:30. It's called Phone Keys Wallet. So new Lainey Wilson will be checking out in just a little bit. Check out the start to this day, though. Man, it's beautiful. Just poked my head out. Back 66. Sun's already up. We got some cloud cover. 82. We have some chances of rain. We'll hear from our 13 First Alert meteorologist Derek Dahlman in just a second here.
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0: All right, back to more of a lifestyle kind of question today, which I like. I know there's doesn't mean it's a right or wrong answer. It's not black or white because this is a lifestyle or an opinion thing, but when enough people have the same thing, then we get a list of 10 top 10 lists. So here's what we're working on today for $340 on a Hy-Vee card. According to a recent national survey, people were asked, what's something you wish you cared less about? Yeah, we had something similar like this a while ago, but this is a different survey. Something you wish you cared less about, everyday stuff that probably shouldn't bother us as much as it does. Like, oh, why do I let that bother me? That kind of thing. What other people think of you, number one. Okay, I'm going to throw that out there because a lot of people, you know, whether you try it, you know, you can't help it sometimes. So that's number one we're looking for. Number two, this is a good list. 715-835-WAX, 715-835-9299. We'll take a phone call, see if that person ends it right then and there, and they're happy with $340 on a Hy-Vee card. If not, we'll move on to the second caller. Same process there. If they don't get it, then we move to the text line. So start your text for first name and where you're from, if you want. That's always cool. We're trying to read as many as we can, give you a shout out just after 7 o'clock. But the first text guest that wasn't mentioned with two phone calls, okay? That's how we do that. One more time. According to a recent national survey, people were asked, what's something you wish you cared less about? Everyday stuff. What other people think of you? Number one. We're looking for number two. Good luck.
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4: Well, good morning. Here's what we're learning today. As we near the end of the week, we have a couple political visits on the horizon, one that already happened, and an update from the Eau Claire Fire Department, and we'll begin there. Good morning. Well, investigators are now working to learn the cause of the damaging Wednesday afternoon fire. It happened in Eau Claire. This was on Colehep Road. It was yesterday about 4:30 that the call for fire came in. Now, no injuries were reported, but you've heard sirens as crews were headed there to fight that, and the home sustained an estimated $200,000 in damage. When it comes to political visits, Governor Tony Evers was in our area yesterday talking about the importance of the dairy industry, as we are, of course, in June Dairy Month. And if you didn't hear, today is also National Cheese Day. Isn't every day? Evers toured the Westby Cooperative Creamery in Vernon County, saying that he eats cottage cheese every day. And National Cheese Day today is actually a promotion of Dairy Management Incorporated, and the theme is Body by Cheese. I like to think I have one of those. And that's designed to connect cheese with things like fitness, wellness, and snack options. Political visits continue, of course, with President Trump being in our area tomorrow. And on the political stage, the field is taking shape for Wisconsin's August primary, with a total of 333 people filing nomination papers with the State Elections Commission to run for office this fall. That's the first official act in a campaign season that will see our state elect a new governor and potentially change the balance of power in the state legislature as well. And if you woke up today and going to work was a little bit of a struggle and you thought, I was just a billionaire, I wouldn't have these problems. Well, a self-made billionaire has got your back.
5: Sort of.
4: There's a self-made billionaire and has a new book. If you've ever traveled, like particularly in the Florida area, and you've heard those advertisements or seen the billboards for Morgan & Morgan, it's a law firm.
5: No relation.
4: There's a key component to being a billionaire and starts with four letters, rhymes with duck. Hey, come on. I'm talking about luck.
6: But the simple fact is true. 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
4: Thanks, billionaire. I'll make your decisions for headlines easy, though. Just one stop to make. 715newsroom.com. I'm Morgan McCarthy.
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10: A slow-moving cold front is slowly approaching from the west, and the result locally is going to be the return of chances for at least a few showers and thunderstorms through the day. We are going to have a mix of clouds and sunshine, breezy winds, or afternoon high in the low 80s. For tonight, mostly cloudy, still that chance of a shower or storm down to 62. Tomorrow, more chances of showers and storms, a mix of clouds and sun, 83. On 13 First Alert, meteorologist Derek Dahlman.
0: Thank you so much, Derek. That's just another beautiful morning. We've got fair sky, 66.
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0: And we also have $340 on a Hy-Vee card. I like this one. According to a recent national survey, people were asked, what's something you wish you cared less about? Like everyday stuff that probably shouldn't bother you as much as it does. And what other people think of you is number one on the list. We're going to come back, see if we can get number two on the list. See if we can get a big winner today. It is your Hy-Vee Brain Starter, Wax 104.5.

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1: We have got a lot on the line, and I like the question today. Let's see if we can get those two things together and get you with the money with your great answer. According to a recent national survey, people were asked, what's something you wish you cared less about? This is everyday stuff that you probably shouldn't bother you as much as it does. Like, if it just didn't bother me, why does it bother me? Why do I have to do that? Why do I have to think that way? That kind of thing. What other people think of you, that was number one on the list. We're looking for number two. Want to see if we can get a winner today. Who's this?
2: This is John.
1: John, good morning, John. Where's home for you?
2: Rib Mountain.
1: From Rib Mountain. How are things up in Rib Mountain there?
2: Beautiful day.
1: Do you go up there in the winter? You do any skiing?
2: A lot of skiing.
1: I always want to make it up there, and I've said every year I say this, I want to make it up there because they have the ski lift that takes people up in the fall, right, to see the foliage on the ski lift.
2: Beautiful fall colors.
1: I got to do that this year. This is my fall bucket list this year. Welcome to the program. What do you think number two is on this list here, John?
2: What's your hair look like?
1: You're doing it basically for other people because you don't see it most of the day, so. Yeah, that's a good, that's a great answer. Man, oh man, that's a good answer. That should be on here. It's not, man, it's a good answer. Not on here, but I appreciate you checking in, okay?
2: Thank you.
1: Hi, Wax 104, who's this?
3: Isaac.
1: Isaac, good morning, Isaac. Where's home for you?
3: Sparta.
1: From Sparta, way down in Sparta. How is it? A beautiful morning down there, too?
3: Oh, it's just beautiful.
1: Yeah, like the people who sleep in miss stuff, don't they?
3: Yep, yeah, sure well, do.
1: Let's get you this. You've got your Hy-Vee down there in the Onalaska area, so in your neck of the woods. So let's get you $340. We had John say your hair, how it looks, which is a great answer. That wasn't even on here. What do you think number two is here, Isaac?
3: How much you make.
1: Oh, that's a good one. Yeah, you know, I make what I make, and I'd make do. And if you, you don't need to. Oh, yeah, that's a good one. You guys have some great answers here. That's not on here either. That is a fantastic answer. But you go out and enjoy your beautiful morning here, okay?
3: You too.
1: Lots and lots of good answers here. We also had. Now I scroll back. I appreciate everybody texting in. It's like getting your opinion, getting your guesses, and having you a part of the show. I'm going to read a lot of these guesses after 7. Katie, good morning, Katie from Chippewa Falls. Katie says, "What I look like in a swimsuit." Yeah, you know, I'm going out there and enjoy the sun. I'm going to have to wear a swimsuit. Just, I wish I didn't care what I looked like. Because that's a great one. That's not on here. So the number one answer is what other people think of you. That's kind of a blanket number one because that kind of falls into, you know, what I look like in a swimsuit. What other people think of me. But that was number one. Number two, responding to texts right away. Do you feel you have to? And you're like, I wish I didn't. I wish I could just put it away. I wish I could just not have that as part of my life and as such a big focus. But you wish it didn't bother you that you left them on unread, but you do. So that is the number two answer. But like I said, you guys have some great, great guesses. So we're going to go over yours just after 7 o'clock with Morgan. Thank you for being a part of the show. And we'll go over the actual list, too. And we always post that on the Morning Show page, waxradio.com. Tomorrow, $360 in a Hy-Vee card.
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1: Now, I don't know the exact specifics on this case, but it's interesting, maybe a little juxtaposition from yesterday, where we had somebody identify somebody who's getting up there in years, as we say, and still working. So they had a GoFundMe, and so she could maybe retire or not work as hard. But then we have that same situation, but in a different light. I think that's what this is. An 89-year-old dryer. Iowa, great-grandmother going viral because she still works at her local Dairy Queen. Her name is Shirley. Came with the restaurant when the new owner, Jeff, bought it. She still scoops up the ice cream and helps serve customers. She says the setup helps

0: could be one of those instances where that's what keeps them interactive. That's what keeps them busy. That's what keeps people, when we get older, doing stuff. So, you know, it could be one or the other. But in this instance, it's like this, she's become a part of this. People go there to see her. And you never know how much of a big deal this is in someone's life. So it's kind of the opposite from what we saw yesterday. But still, it hopefully brings a little warmth to your heart. It's your Good Stuff story this morning on Wax 104.5, brought to you by Wisconsin Credit Union.
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0: Good morning, this is Jackson Dean and a Wax 104.5. We stand every weekday morning for the Pledge of Allegiance. Here's today's school with the pledge.
1: Wax 104.5 stands for America. That's why every morning just after 7, we feature a different area school class reciting the Pledge of Allegiance. Here's your morning Pledge of Allegiance.
2: Hi, my name is Karen Pennycamp. You're here at Blair Taylor Elementary School with Miss Cable, her K-1 kindergarten class, Mrs. Scholl's kindergarten class, and Mrs. Pennycamp's kindergarten class. And we are going to say the Pledge of Allegiance.

104.5. Beautiful day and beautiful way to start it there. Some little ones from Blair Taylor doing the Pledge of Allegiance. We've got some clouds, got some sun, we've got a very nice temp. Should be starting this day at 51. We start at 66. So, yeah, we're going to get a little heat attitude as well. Morgan McCarthy rejoins us next on Wax 104.5. Good morning.

0: Wax 104.5. I hadn't heard that one in a while. Thought I'd spin that for you, as people used to say, DJs used to say when there were records.
1: You're going to spin it?
0: Kenny and Noise.
1: Mm-hmm.
0: Man, you know me. You know me with the way my brain works.
1: Uh-oh.
0: Like our computers in here did an update.
1: Okay.
0: And it changed colors on me. That's just enough to throw me.
1: Uh-oh.
0: You know what I mean?
1: We're not going to be on the rails for at least 2 weeks.
0: Look, there's a lot of yellow. I don't know what happened. Well, there's green and yellow, so maybe that. Maybe the Green Bay Packers are in here.
1: Can't have that.
0: I don't like that noise, as Kenny would say. We had $340 on a Hy-Vee card. We'll talk weather coming up in just a second. Welcome to the day, first of all. We had $340 on a Hy-Vee card. Interesting question. According to a recent national survey, people were asked, what's something you wish you cared less about? Now, this is everyday stuff that probably shouldn't bother you, but it does, okay? So, like, you know, we had some good answers. Now, I gave you the number one answer. What other people think of you was number one.
1: Right.
0: And we got some answers, and really, a lot of the answers, some of the answers we got, I shouldn't say a lot, but some of them were under that umbrella, but we had some good ones nonetheless. John from Rib Mountain said,
2: what's your hair look like?
0: What's your hair looks like?
1: Yes.
0: I think that might fall under that umbrella, because it wasn't on the list.
1: Say, what other people think about you is none of your business.
0: None of your business. Isaac from Sparta, nice representation from central Wisconsin and southern part of our listening area. He said,
3: how much you make?
0: Again, money. How much you make? Again, what
1: good
0: that
1: answer
0: might fall under what other people think of you. Okay.
1: Mm-hmm.
0: Then we had Katie from Chippewa Falls. This is kind of what we're looking for. What I look like in a swimsuit.
1: Right.
0: Wish you didn't care about that, because I don't care what people think about me. And they all fall under that maybe. But I wish I just felt comfortable going out. So that was a good one.
1: Good summer answer.
0: So again, number one is what other people think of you. And the next thing, and on number two, what you wish you didn't care so much about, responding to texts right away. People, I wish I could just leave it. I wish I could just put my phone down and I saw the text. I wish I could just leave it on unread and walk away from it, but I just can't. And that's what, you know, your phone and social media and everything is done to you. So that was a good answer. Then, man, oh, man, we had a lot of texts. So let me try and rip through some of these. Crystal from Fall Creek said politics.
1: Yeah.
0: You talked to me about that because you let me rant about something. And you're like, okay, but how does that affect you here now and in your life?
1: You're just lathered up.
0: Yeah. So someone said work. Sam from Mixon said other people. Daryl from Ladysmith said my lawn. There you go. Oh, that's a good one.
1: Especially when the neighbors have really nice lawns around you.
0: Yeah, but you
1: then
0: wish
1: it seems worse because you wish you could let it go, but you just can't.
0: But we live way out in the country. No one's driving to the country and expecting your lawns to look immaculate. But anyway.
1: But you drive up to our lawn like we're a stranger every day.
0: Look at that.
1: Ooh,
0: yes.
1: Look at that area over there.
0: Yep, exactly. And you placate me like, oh, yeah, that's nice. Nate from Wilson said, making another person happy. Why do you care so much about something? Kristen from Altoona, other people's opinions. Kelly from Black River Falls, kind of what we said, appearance. CD from Medford said phone. So that kind of what we're talking about. Donna from Rural Owen said name brand clothes. Jody from Grant said my weight. Becca from Stanley said perfection. Renee from Mondovi said what your kids do when they're adults. You know, you should be able to let it go. That's the basis of all this is that song. Just let it go. Social media was Tara from Eau Claire. Brittany from Rib Lake said always being right. Some people just can't not, as we say. House projects. Ross from Radisson, thanks for checking in. Robin from Bruce, kind of like on the hair thing, what we wear. What's to eat for my family? Lorianne from
1: Good Elmwood answer.
0: Said, you shouldn't care so much. They'll eat, you know, they don't put that much thought into it. They just expect it or want it to be there, right? Material things, Tim from Fall Creek. House size, Lori from Nielsville.
1: Oh.
0: Marla from Augusta said my bills. Well, you kind of have to care about those. That's the thing.
1: They'll find you.
0: Lori from Plover said having a perfectly clean house. No one's coming over, are they? Other people's manners, Jerry from Bruce. No. That's a hard one to drop.
1: Yep.
0: You know what I mean? The weather, Tabitha from Rice Lake. Well, you kind of have to know that. Cassie from Colfax said, my laugh.
1: Nah.
0: So we had some great
1: Same. Guests. And I will offer this quote to you, Lori from Plover, about the clean house. I once read this and it kind of changed my perspective. It said, a clean house is a sign of a life wasted.
0: Okay.
1: So well, there you go.
0: What do you mean?
1: You waste your life, clean your life, but you can do other things.
0: Oh, okay, I get it. So number two is responding to text right away. Number three, social media opinions or comments. You guys covered most of it. Sport teams winning or losing.
1: Ah, that's a good one.
0: Man, that's one good thing I love when the Packers game is at noon, but then if they lose, it's like the rest of your day is kind of ruined. I wish I didn't care as much. Keeping up with trends or fashions, trying to make perfect time while driving.
1: Yeah.
0: You got to beat the GPS time. You're going to arrive at 4:06. I'm like, oh, well, watch this, that kind of thing. Feeling pressured to go out or be social. Mm. You feel like you have to interact with people. And you're like, no, I wish I didn't care about that. Things you can't control. That's a good blanket one. Having a perfectly clean house is on there. And keeping up with everyone from your past.
1: Oh, okay.
0: Maybe they're in your past for a reason. That's right. All right, we always post the list. And you guys had a great, you had a better list, as usual, than the actual list. So we post the actual list on our website, adwaxradio.com.
2: It's time for the school lunch food fight.
0: Let's fight with the food. No, that's not. That'd be better. That'd be more fun if we actually did it.
1: I'm going to pick mashed potatoes if we get to toss stuff.
0: With gravy. That makes a much more better splat. No,
1: all right.
0: We're just pitting school lunch menus. We're almost to the end of our season. So last couple of days of this, because they're done, a lot of them. Cumberland's still in session through Friday. So this is their second to last day. They have won for the last couple of days. And today they are dining on crispy chicken patty with campfire baked beans. Now, I thought I knew what this was like, and I think I did, but it says a hearty rustic side dish or main course made by slow cooking beans with bacon, ground beef or sausage, and a sweet and smoky barbecue sauce base. That changes a little bit now that you know what it is, I think.
1: Yeah, barbecue base is good stuff.
0: Yes, and then they've got other good stuff too, including garlic bread knots if you're in the middle school, stuff like that. So, crispy chicken patty and those campfire baked beans, what I'm putting up today.
1: Well, we're going to Rapids, and thanks for the text. We got some intel that they were still in school, and certainly they are. On this menu day, they're doing a build-your-own sub. Ooh. So you can kind of do what you want today in Rapids, build your own sub, and they're also putting chocolate chip cookies on the plate. So maybe it's yours to build.
0: You can build it, yeah.
1: Build your own sub and chocolate chip cookies in Rapids.
0: All right. So now we turn it over to you. First two out of three. Well, sub. Okay, we're done.
1: Sub. All right. Thanks, guys. That was a quick and easy win.
0: From the time it took me to go from one screen to the next. So fantastic.
1: Appreciate that. And it is, don't forget, National Cheese Day. So put extra cheese on that sub today.
0: Sub an extra cheese on your chocolate chip cookie. We're going to talk about that. You know what we're going to talk about. We love talking food. So is there any people putting cheese on stuff that we haven't heard yet? Mm-hmm. And we'll do an edition of would you put that in your mouth hole to see if Morgan and I, and then you can play at home, would you try that is kind of what we're talking about. So It is National Cheese Day. Should be a holiday. We're going to talk about that forecast. It's going to be a beaut 82 with partly sunny skies. Then if you're looking for some rain, we do have some chances. But we've got 66. Morgan, how about some news?
1: And we'll start with headlines that put us on the political stage. Ahead of President Trump visiting tomorrow, we've had more attention from political figures, including Governor Evers, who was in the Westby area and talking June Dairy Month and the importance of the dairy industry here in Scone. Evers toured the Westby Cooperative Creamery in Vernon County as June is recognized as National Dairy Month. And today is National Cheese Day if you want to double down on dairy. And we have more on that in just a minute. In headlines that take us to the stage, a Vernon County educator is the new Miss Wisconsin USA. Viroqua School's ag teacher Olivia Lulich is the winner of this year's title and represents our state in the 2026 Miss USA contest coming up this summer. Well, you can find some more details online about the pool opening in Chippewa. That's coming up. It's a free event hosted by the YMCA this Saturday. Looks like Mother Nature is going to dish out perfect pool temperatures. You can have some water gun fights, free freezies, a water slide in the mix, all happening this Saturday, opening up that pool in Chippewa for this season. And if you want to double down on dairy, like we said, it's National Cheese Day. Hey. Smile.
3: 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And it's easy to do. Your burger is naked without it. A grilled cheese without cheese is just toast. 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So today it's a win for cheese because it goes with everything. I'm Bree Tennis.
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12: A slow-moving cold front is slowly approaching from the west, and the result locally is going to be the return of chances for at least a few showers and thunderstorms through the day. We are going to have a mix of clouds and sunshine, breezy winds, our afternoon high in the low 80s. For tonight, mostly cloudy, still that chance of a shower or storm down to 62. Tomorrow, more chances of showers and storms, a mix of clouds and sun, 83. On 13 First Alert, meteorologist Derek Dahlman.
13: Not a bad start to the day at all. Man, you know, think about January when we just wish for a morning like this. The beautiful one. We're at 67. 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Welcome to Thursday. 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
7: Wax 104.5 Thursday morning. It's a nice one. My goodness. We've been just, I don't know, spoiled with all these great summer mornings. We could use some rain. And as you just heard, we're going to hear more from our 13 First Alert meteorologist, Derek Dahlman. There is some rain in our future. Nice, green up some of those lawns. But we're going to talk about cheese, National Cheese Day. Have we covered all of the things you can put cheese on? We're going to play, would you put that in your mouth hole? If you got any that we haven't discussed, you know, or maybe it's you, putting cheese on something that is out of the ordinary. Like I said, we've covered so many of these, but I'm curious if there's anything left out there that people are putting cheese on that you're like, I don't know. And we'll put it in front of the would you put that in your mouth hole court. We've got a new song from Lainey Wilson to check out. Wilson and on guitar John Mayer. We'll play that for you coming up in just a bit. Thanks for tuning in this morning.
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7: Categories fourth and forever to go: love, deuce, game, set, match, and black and white or white and black are categories.
9: Things that make you go
7: The longest down and distance to go in NFL history was when the New England Patriots faced a 4th and 63 back in 1971. I think you pass on that. I think you pass on that instance, right? No, I don't think you run it. No one is quite sure the origin of the tennis scoring system, but it's been documented as far back as the 15th century. Now, if you're unfamiliar with tennis scoring, instead of 1, 2, 3 points, it's called love, 15, 30, then 40. To win a game, you must win 4 points and lead by two. If both players tie, 40-40, that's called deuce. Someone must win 2 points in a row to take the game. That's an odd way to do it. No one knows why, apparently. Are zebras white with black stripes or black with white stripes? According to science, their skin and their default hair color is black. The white stripes are created by the lack of production of melanin in those striped areas. Now you know that age-old question you know the answer to.
10: Things that make you go...
7: And we post all those along with my sources on the Morning Show page. You can check it out. Amazing stuff, friends. What are you putting cheese on that we haven't heard about yet? You can text us.

be cool. The scars on my knuckles match the scuffs on these cowboy boots. And there's a whole lot more like me.

0: Wax 104.5, that's some earlier church there, man. I like that one. How about you? That goes back way, way, way, way back when we were first learning who this guy was. So someone requested that, so I said, let's do some earlier church, and boom, there you go. Beautiful day. We're going to talk more with the 13 First Alert meteorologist Derek Dolman. Morgan McCarthy is in studio with us.
1: Hello and good morning.
0: National Cheese Day. So yeah. We're going to talk about cheese in just a second.
1: Mm-hmm.
0: But I want to do this, and I'm going to put the disclaimer on there, not to dismiss your proclivities, but you mentioned this earlier, and now we're getting people talking about it.
1: What?
0: You talked
1: me?
0: About, yeah.
1: Oh,
0: talked
1: no.
0: about cannibal sandwiches.
1: Oh, yeah. Deer camp tradition.
0: You have to.
1: Are people mad at me?
0: No. It's the opposite. But that's why I want to throw the little disclaimer out there. We're not condoning it or saying it's safe. If you do this.
1: So Wisconsin tradition, if you don't know what one is, then it's basically like you get a burger bun and you put burger in it, but you don't put the burger on the grill.
0: Yeah.
1: And then you put like, most people like a big old slab of raw onion. I suggest a little like coarse sea salt on there as well.
0: And pepper. And I wasn't people putting
1: pepper. That's kind of the end of it.
0: Someone said, I'm in love with Morgan now that I know that she eats cannibal meat. Someone said you have to use ground round for cannibal sandwiches. Now we're getting recipes.
1: To be fair, do not take advice from me in any facet of life, particularly nutrition. But I will say you got to know where your beef is coming from, though.
0: Okay.
1: It's kind of important.
0: Cannibal sandwiches are so good. I worked on a farm that during field work, someone would go in early, take out the hamburger and all the fixings, put it on the table. Then the rest of us would come in, make a cannibal sandwich, and head back out to the tractor and keep going. Don't knock it till you try it.
1: Yeah.
0: Back to cannibal sandwich. Morgan, look up beef tartare.
1: That's fancy raw beef.
0: Good morning, Alex. I'm from central Wisconsin, and we have an event where raw hamburger is served. Let Morgan know that it's called Wildcat Raw Hamburger, raw onion, salt, and pepper.
1: Thank
0: and
1: you.
0: Rye bread for this. It has to be rye.
1: Okay.
0: Thanks. I listen to you guys every day.
1: Thank you. That's great.
0: Interesting. Okay. Again, we're not condoning it. I'm not, at least.
1: No.
0: And there's obviously safety issues with that, but people do it. And hopefully, if you do it, you're safe. We're going to talk about cheese, though. Everyone does that.
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3: National Cheese Day.
4: Who's ready to join the cheese revolution?
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4: You heard it yet, dude?
5: Of course I've heard it. It's cheesy. You're cheesy.
7: Got the cheese.
5: Gouda.
8: Kraft singles.
9: Goat.
8: Swiss.
9: Parm.
8: American cheese.
9: Blue.
8: Pepper jack.
4: Cheddar cheese.
9: Ricotta.
4: Pizza cheese.
10: Oh, happy National Cheese Day.
11: It's showtime. Hit it.
0: Yeah, not sure why you're having Bee Gees music with us, but why not?
1: Staying alive.
0: National
1: with cheese
0: Day. We talk so much about cheese that have we done it all? Have we covered everything that people are covering with their cheese?
1: Apparently not, because Kim says, hey, just so you know, we're in Kadad and we put cheese on our pancakes. It's dairy breakfast season.
0: See, maybe we're... This is what I wanted to know. If we have heard them all, you can text us, 715-835-WAX. Anything we have, because, I mean, you don't listen to the show every day. Maybe you're going to repeat some, but is there anything interesting, outlandish, weird, unique that you know, or somebody, maybe it's you, has put cheese on? Yeah, go ahead.
1: Sorry, I wasn't supposed to look ahead.
0: No.
1: Cream cheese on a hot dog.
0: Oh.
1: From
0: melts
1: Travis.
0: A little bit. Okay.
1: Thought of that.
0: That's what we're looking for. Text us. We want to hear from you.
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17: The bats were quiet for both the Brewers and the Express last night. Let's begin with the Brewers as they fell to the Giants 1-0. The Brewers were only able to collect 3 hits in the game last night, but they will go for a series win later today as they wrap up this 4-game series against the Giants. First pitch is at 1:10. The Eau Claire Express fell last night to the Madison Mallards, losing 13-1. The Express now hit the road for 6 games, with the first game beginning tonight against Duluth. And in high school baseball from last night, teams who captured regional titles include Baldwin Woodville, Somerset, Fall Creek, Elk Mound, Eau Claire Emanuel Lutheran, and Loyal, just to name a few. Best of luck to high school baseball and softball teams who are all in action tonight. And that's a quick look at your sports for this Thursday morning. For Sports Talk 105.1, I'm Dan Casper.
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0: It's time to start off your morning with your first chuckle of the day. 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
1: Kind of sad. I've got a friend that has a stuttering problem. He's getting sent to prison. I'm really worried about him because I'm afraid he won't be able to finish his sentence.
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3: All right, and we've got a brand new song to check out. So Tony, we'd roll this one for you. Dropped this morning. It was, I said Thursday. It's kind of an odd day for new music, but it's a superstar, Red Hot Lainey Wilson. You know John Mayer, quite the singer, but great guitarist. He's going to join her on guitar on this one. Check out new Lainey Wilson, Phone, Keys, Wallet. And just pat yourself down there.

0: 104.5. There you go. What'd you think of that, Morgan? That is Phones, Keys, Wallet. Lainey Wilson and John Mayer on guitar there.
1: I actually like that concept. That sounds like kind of fresh. I mean, it sounds like Lainey, but the concept's kind of fresh.
0: When I hear that, I have to do the pats.
1: Mm-hmm.
0: Phone, keys, wallet.
1: Yeah.
0: Like you do that. We have it in its entirety on the bottom of our homepage. If you want to check it out now, but later on maybe, if you want to check it out. So new stuff from Lainey Wilson this morning, but here now we are talking cheese. Have we exhausted all of the things that we are putting cheese on? I'm not sure because we got this one.
2: I was 6 months pregnant with my daughter and he got the cravings and we went to my grandma's house and she had them iced oatmeal cookies.
0: Oh, yeah.
2: And he put slices of cheese on it and melted it in the microwave and eat it. And he still does it today. And my daughter's 22 years old.
0: Now, did you try it? What was it like?
2: It was nasty. He had me try it, and no, I was good. It smelled burnt, too. It smelled burnt, like the cheese burnt on it. It was so gross.
0: Would you try that?
1: I
0: think I would try it.
1: Don't think I would.
0: No?
1: But I like the sweet and cheese together. Somebody said apple crisp. Put warm cheese on apple crisp.
0: Oh, man, we're getting some good. I thought we'd be done with these. We keep getting more. Strawberry jam on cheddar cheese. Mm. Oh, so we're just.
1: Yes, we used to make those when we were little.
0: Okay. Are we just talking dipping cheese in jam?
1: Or my great-grandma made the world's best freezer jam. And then it was like, I think it was like government-issue cheese. I mean, nothing fancy on the cheese. But the freezer jam was key to that.
0: My dad taught us always eat peanut butter jelly, cheese, Colby cheese, and dill pickle. Okay, that's going a little far. I'll try it.
1: I liked your dad's idea. Mm-hmm. Would try.
0: A Parmesan cheese on sweet corn. I think I've tried that one.
1: Okay.
0: That's not too out there, but that's a very good tip.
1: I've heard mayo on sweet corn too, actually, coming up on sweet corn season here.
0: A family tradition that everyone loves, even spouses, cottage cheese and potato chips.
1: Oh.
0: Okay. Well,
1: it's like a fancy little dip situation. Okay. I can do that.
0: I can dig that. Are you got any other texts there?
1: Well, somebody said everybody makes cheese omelets, but my husband hard boils eggs and then puts cheese on those.
0: I wonder what kind of cheese, like melted. It had to be melted cheese.
1: Like a fondue situation, maybe.
0: But that's one of those, if someone walks in on you dipping eggs in melted cheese.
1: No questions asked here, eh? No questions asked, except can I try?
0: I thought we were done with these. We're not. Anything else you're putting cheese on? Let us know, please, on this National Cheese Day. Wax 104.5, text us 715-835. 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
3: 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Here's Morgan McCarthy with the news.
1: Well, good morning. Here's what we're learning today. As we near the end of the week, we have a couple political visits on the horizon, one that already happened, and an update from the Eau Claire Fire Department, and we'll begin there. Good morning. Well, investigators are now working to learn the cause of the damaging Wednesday afternoon fire that happened in Eau Claire. This was on Colehep Road. It was yesterday about 4:30 that the call for fire came in. Now, no injuries were reported, but you've heard sirens as crews were headed there to fight that, and the home sustained an estimated $200,000 in damage. When it comes to political visits, Governor Tony Evers was in our area yesterday talking about the importance of the dairy industry, as we are, of course, in June Dairy Month. And if you didn't hear, today is also National Cheese Day. Isn't every day? Evers toured the Westby Cooperative Creamery in Vernon County, saying that he eats cottage cheese every day. And National Cheese Day today is actually a promotion of Dairy Management Incorporated, and the theme is Body by Cheese. I like to think I have one of those. And that's designed to connect cheese with things like fitness, wellness, and snack options. Political visits continue, of course, with President Trump being in our area tomorrow. And on the political stage, the field is taking shape for Wisconsin's August primary, with a total of 333 people filing nomination papers with the State Elections Commission to run for office this fall. That's the first official act in a campaign season that will see our state elect a new governor and potentially change the balance of power in the state legislature as well. And if you woke up today and going to work was a little bit of a struggle and you thought, if I was just a billionaire, I wouldn't have these problems. Well, a self-made billionaire has got your back.
4: Sort of.
1: There's a self-made billionaire and has a new book. 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
4: No relation.
1: There's a key component to being a billionaire and starts with four letters, rhymes with duck. 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
1: Thanks, billionaire. 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
0: All right, it's time to talk with Tony Meyer from Marquardt Motors. Good morning, Tony.
6: Well, good morning.
0: I'm on marquardtmotors.com, and surprise, surprise, you've got selection. And so much of it, too. 391 used cars is what you're looking at today, right?
6: Yeah, you know, that's one of the things. You know, we talk about selection all the time, and a lot of folks do go to the website. They look at the selection that we have, and they're like, you know what, let's just drive down there. If there isn't something that we would like or we need, it probably doesn't exist. And if you do look on the website and you do come into the store and you don't find what you're looking for, please share with me what you're looking for, because I can probably find that. You know, we've got a couple of buyers that are out there combing the earth, literally looking for inventory all the time and stuff and getting you these great deals. You always hear me say I never discriminate against a good used vehicle. And right now the lot is full of a lot of non-GM products. And I tell you what, there's some really good-looking stuff up there, especially when it comes into that small sport utility, mid-size sport utility. Check out this 22 Ford Bronco Sport. It's the Outer Banks version. It's Velocity Blue, and it's got an ebony and roast interior. You got to check it out in person or online, because this is a really sharp-looking unit. It's only got 38,000 miles on it. It's got the 1.5 EcoBoost, a lot of great equipment that goes along with this in that package. It's a one owner, no accidents. Carfax says it's a good value. I'm going to make it even better. Let's put it out there at just 25.5, easy number to remember. It's got below average miles. That will be your special of the day, all day today.
0: All right. That one probably won't last long, but like we said, there's 390 other used cars on the lot there. So MarquardtMotors.com, great place to start, Tony.
6: Yeah, otherwise take Highway 53, look for exit Marquardt. That's what we call it. It's exit 92. Go up to 118th. The sign will point you right to us.
0: Tony Meyer, Marquardt Motors this morning.
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0: 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Good morning.
9: Good morning.
0: It's a weird place to be in when we're glossing over all the nice summer weather to get to the chance of maybe some rain. People are excited about that, and especially farmers if they got first crop in. Everything else could use some rain here.
9: Oh, absolutely. I mean, between the farmers and just the grass itself, because we reported earlier this morning that we did have some grass fires up in Polk County recently. So it's very dry out there. We'll take the rain where we can get it. And the good news is both today and tomorrow, we are tracking chances of at least a few scattered showers and thunderstorms in the area. Temperature-wise, for the end of the week, we are going to have those highs in the low 80s. And now it is going to come with occasional breezes from the south-southwest. As we head into this week, a lot of sunshine around. Temperatures both Saturday and Sunday will be in the mid to upper 80s. And then as we look ahead to the early half of next week, there's going to be a front rolling in from the west. As it does so, we are looking at more chances of showers and thunderstorms. Temperatures remain in the upper 80s. That is until the middle of next week on Wednesday, where we are forecasting a high of 91. Right now in Eau Claire, we're currently at 67 degrees. On 13 First Alert meteorologist Derek Dahl.
10: It's Thursday!

0: 5, and that was his last single. That's right. He's got a new one. Me in a Beer Can. That is Chris Jansen. And yeah, we're doing kind of an interesting thing. We had new music yesterday from Chris Jansen. You just heard from Lainey Wilson if you were tuning in. We had a brand new song from her. But let's check out just a little bit of the Chris Jansen song. You'll be hearing more of it. But brand new called Fight for a Girl.
1: He

0: Here you go. New Chris Jensen. It is called Fight for a Girl.
1: It's time for another edition of Would You Fat in Your Mouth Hole.
0: All right, yes, we're talking cheese on this National Cheese Day, and would you put these things in your mouth with cheese? The answer is usually yes.
2: Very cheese. Little nose on the list.
0: It does get, some of these are just basic things, but I like this one. This was Becky from Chippewa Falls texting in. Cheese curds in chili.
2: Mmm.
0: Says they get half melty, half squeaky, and suddenly chili feels like it went to Wisconsin College. I like, that's a great idea. I don't know why. Some of these are like, well, why haven't we done them before? That's a brilliant one.
2: Well, with Siggy home during the summer and so many kids now, home eating everything that you've ever bought. Spaghetti is easy, but they said put cheese on top of spaghetti. Like not just Parmesan cheese, like a slice of cheddar cheese on, on top. I'm like, that sounds kind of good.
0: Let's see. Where's the one? Oh, there was the one from Tara that I wanted to talk about there.
2: Oh, mozz sticks? Yeah, Tara from Lake Halley said, hey, you guys, you want to put mozz sticks next time in maple syrup. Forget marinara. Once you do that, it's basically breakfast.
0: Mm.
2: That's a great idea.
0: Okay, so we thought we would be done. I didn't know we were going to go this late. Oh, Brad from Chippewa Falls. Pepper jack on a sloppy joe. Once you do it, regular sloppy joes feel underdressed.
2: Like that. Underperforming.
0: And then, of course, I don't know, in my personal opinion, you can take it too far.
3: Sardines and cheese whiz. Take the sardines out of the cans and kind of dampen them off a little bit because, you know, they do come in oil. Some come in oil, some come in water.
0: Yeah.
3: She always get the oily ones and she dry them off a little bit so they weren't so yicky and drippy. And then she take one, her cheese whiz and drive it right down the whole entire length of that sardine, pick it up with her fork and eat them. I had to leave the house when she started eating them. I couldn't stand the smell of the sardines to begin with. Just imagine watching her eat that would be even worse.
0: She used the term icky and drippy.
2: And I think that's what you call those.
0: Icky and the oil, too. Sardines, either you love them or hate them, but then to try and dress them up with cheese, I don't know, man. But if you've got anything we haven't talked about in this National Cheese Day, what are you putting it on? We want to know. 715-835-WAX.
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1: At Kissy Wild 82, be the reason someone can't use your name for their baby.
2: Ah, Alex, this is you. Says, my iPhone says, hey, we've updated your iOS. And I look at it and think, is it better? And then the phone just says, nope, but everything's really weird now.
1: Yep, that's so true. Saw a pack of gummy worms that read, no artificial flavor. Who buys gummy worms hoping they taste as close to real worms as possible?
2: At a little leader says, I know my husband is going to make a great middle-aged man because he's spent 80% of his spare time over the last 3 days monitoring incoming weather.
1: Yes.
2: Watching it develop. Yep.
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0: 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You've been Rickrolled. 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
1: Bang.
0: I had other things to talk about this morning, but on National Cheese Day, we threw that out there. I thought, because we've done cheese, what do you put cheese on? How many times have we done this in the last, I don't know, how many?
1: Man, people are creative.
0: Three times a year, I swear we do. That's like, we're done. Did we get any new ones? And we keep getting new ones. And the thing with cheese, I think myself and everyone loves cheese so much that, well, I'll try that, you know? So we've got, they keep coming in. Blue cheese crumbled on watermelon.
1: See, watermelon's a ballpark thing. The girls will eat watermelon by the cooler full.
0: Steve, that was from Melissa from Stanley. Thank you for texting in, everyone. I thought we were done with this. I'm not complaining. Steve from Chippewa Falls, string cheese wrapped in lunch meat, then dipped in mustard. I'm like, okay, that's why not?
1: That's my kind of recipe. I can cook that.
0: Yeah, it's pretty easy. You slave over all day long. Mozzarella cheese sticks dipped in chocolate pudding.
1: Whoa.
0: And then they kept going. Cheeto puffs dipped in chocolate pudding.
1: Sensing a trend here with the chocolate pudding.
0: My husband eats pancakes with nacho cheese dip.
1: Oh, like more of a savory than a sweet kind of thing.
0: Mikey P. from Osseo, good morning. When I was growing up, we used to make peanut butter and hot pepper cheese sandwiches. Haven't had it in years. I'm not sure if I will try it ever again. Oh, I don't know.
1: Go back, flashback. That doesn't sound so shabby.
0: I put shredded mozzarella cheese on my spaghetti. Actually, you need to mix it all up in your spaghetti so then it's nice and stringy when you're eating it. Yeah.
1: Somebody else said any cheese, not just Parmesan on spaghetti, which I guess makes sense.
0: Well, I was thinking, for some reason in my mind, I don't think of cottage cheese, even though it's right there in the name. I don't think of that as cheese, but we're getting some of those too. Alex, I also like cottage cheese on my plain potato chips, but I really like it on baked potatoes better than sour cream.
1: Hey, good call.
0: If you think about it, besides the consistency, it's the same kind of flavor, kind of that sour cream flavor, but you got
1: We were out of sour cream and I considered doing it on taco night and I'm like, Siggy would not.
0: No.
1: She's
0: kind of
1: picky
0: and stuff like that. So, okay, now maybe we're done. But if not, by all means, you can text us 715-835.
1: Cottage cheese did it.
0: Yeah.
1: That's where we tapped out.
0: I would still try that. That makes sense. Oh, yeah. National Cheese Day today. We're going to talk about weather. It's another nice summer day, but we could be adding some rain chances, which some people are looking for. So we'll hear from our 13 First Alert meteorologist Derek Dolman in a second. Here comes Morgan.
1: And ahead of the political action tomorrow with President Trump visiting the Chippewa Valley, we're continuing to get some, especially on June Dairy Month from Governor Evers touring the state, and he was actually talking cottage cheese in Westby yesterday at the Cooperative Creamery there. That's in the Vernon County area. June is recognized as National Dairy Month, so the governor continues to make the rounds, and if you want to double down on dairy, as Alex said, it is National Cheese Day today. Meanwhile, a Vernon County educator is the new Miss Wisconsin USA and trades a cheese head for a crown. Viroqua School's agriculture teacher Olivia Lulich is the winner of this year's title, and she'll represent us here in Wisconsin on the big stage for 2026 Miss USA contest, and that'll happen later this summer. And you can find headlines anytime, including getting the parents to take you to the pool this Saturday. YMCA is hosting a free family fun event as the Bernard Willie Pool opens in Chippewa. I saw water gun fights on the list, water slide action, some free freezies. They'll have music. And looks like Mother Nature is going to dial in just about the perfect temperature to be out for a pool party. Full details online with the YMCA hosting that in Chippewa, 715newsroom.com. I'm Morgan McCarthy, and now you are up to date on Wax 104.5.
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3: He pulled into that small scenic overlook, the one that doesn't have a name.
4: Tens of thousands of stories over nearly 100 years have passed through the doors at Lasker's.
3: But that view, sugar maples and red oak mixed into the slope. Above it, a bald eagle's nest sat in a white pine. We sat there shoulder to shoulder, sharing a bag of trail mix and arguing about whether the blue M&Ms taste different. Then he got quiet. He said he'd been coming to this place for years when he needed to think. And lately, all he thought about was a future with me in it.
4: The shortest distance between will you and I do comes through Lasker's.
3: He pulled out that little black box like it had just been sitting there patiently waiting. and I swear I'm not making this up. Just then, two eagles came home to their nest, and the ring was perfect for me.
4: Laskers, across from Oakwood Mall and Laskers.com.
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10: We'll look for a mix of clouds and sunshine through our Thursday, with even the possibility of a few showers and thunderstorms. Winds will be breezy, afternoon highs topping out in the low 80s. For tonight, mostly cloudy, still that chance of a shower or storm. Will cool off to a low of 62, and then more of the same expected tomorrow. Shower and storm chances, a mix of clouds and sun, high temperatures back in the low 80s. On 13 First Alert, meteorologist Derek Dahlman.
0: Thanks so much, Derek. Yeah, we had some rain kind of moving through Minnesota and the western part of the listening area, but that fell apart pretty quickly. So if you're looking for rain chances, they are going to be out there, but not a whole deluge. But we'll see. We'll talk more forecast and Tinseltown Talk without

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1: All right, we say good morning to Office Cora. Good morning.
2: Good morning.
1: I was telling about some of the things we've been getting with National Cheese Day, and like this, I thought of this, or someone else thought of this, made it more popular, dropping cheese curds in your chili.
2: That sounds amazing.
1: How did that blow our minds this morning?
2: I know.
1: And then, like we were saying, we have different kinds of cheese. You can get chipotle or pepper jack, you know, different kind of flavored cheese curds.
2: Oh my gosh, so many.
1: Drop different varieties in there, and each one, you don't know which it is. Oh man, now I want some chili.
2: Yeah, we went down that rabbit hole quick.
1: If you ever wonder what we talk about off air, a lot of this is pretty good chance sometimes it's cheese, so just so you know. All right, what you got here?
2: Well, Tom Holland is a pretty big deal.
1: Yeah.
2: But he's never hosted Saturday Night Live.
1: Oh, yeah.
2: I was like, what? Why has he never done that?
1: He seems like he'd be up for that.
2: He's been invited a lot. And here he is talking about why he hasn't done it.
3: I'm heavily dyslexic, which is one of the reasons why I've never done SNL.
4: Because of the cue cards.
3: I'm just so petrified at the concept of like trying to read something. I can read fine, but when I have to read out loud, it's like a mental block and I can freeze. I love the show and I love the idea of having fun and making a fool of yourself in such a fun, creative way. It's just that thing of the cue cards.
4: You have to remember there have been people that have hosted that have been fully on drugs.
3: Yeah, that is true.
4: That is
1: so
4: true.
1: I
4: think you can do it.
1: He's Amy Poehler. Of course, she's not saying that for a podcast. Coming out of that, I totally want to break into a British accent.
2: I know.
1: He's got a good British accent.
2: I love that.
1: Fun words. All right, that's interesting. Gosh. Okay.
2: I know. I thought so, too. Quentin Tarantino compares Hollywood to a flavorless sausage factory. He says most new movies are torpedoed by, quote, flaws, implausibilities, audience pandering, and miscast performers.
1: Huh.
2: But I just have something to say about that.
1: What do you have to say?
2: I just had a backyard barbecue.
1: Yes, you did.
2: With like the world's best brats. But you can dress up a flavorless sausage with all kinds of condiments.
1: That's right.
2: I discovered Whataburger ketchup. I got two kinds for my party. One was called fancy and one was called spicy.
1: Fancy
2: so I'm
1: and
2: just
1: spicy.
2: Saying, Quentin,
1: you can
2: when
1: dress
2: you
1: up
2: go
1: a,
2: to the
1: what
2: movies.
1: What did you call it? A flavorless sausage? What did you say?
2: Yeah, flavorless sausage.
1: You can dress
2: factory.
1: Up a flavorless sausage. Now we've talked
2: you
1: about cheese
2: mean?
1: And brats so far.
2: Like you go to the movies and you get some milk duds and your popcorn and you're going to have a good time.
1: You can dress up flavorless
2: Quentin.
1: Popcorn. Yeah.
2: And there's still no word on what his 10th and final film is going to be.
1: You think he'll really stop at 10?
2: It's going to be bloody.
1: It was like going to be
2: you.
1: Extra if he's going out on that. Yeah.
2: And I have some exciting news for new mamas and daddies out there. You'll soon be able to lull your baby to sleep to the sweet sounds of Post Malone.
1: Okay.
2: He is the latest artist to receive the lullaby treatment from Rockabye Baby. And that 12-track album comes out tomorrow. And you can watch the animated video for Sunflower on the Morning Show page. I personally can't wait to hear Psycho.
1: All right, let's check out a little bit of this. The thing is, these are going to be instrumentals, right? It's not going to be Post Malone singing over a lullaby.
2: He's probably not going to say the words to most of his songs in there.
1: Okay, so this is Sunflower, the lullaby rendition that you can check out in its entirety. And definitely check it out because it's a cute little, you saw this, a cute little cartoon video of the whole thing. Okay, good for you, Posty.
2: Again, not safe for work because it might lull you right to sleep.
1: Oh, I see. I thought you meant because it was language, but there's no language on this. It's just a nice little instrument. Oh, look at the cute bear. All right. You got more, including that in the Morning Show page?
2: Oh, I have so much more.
1: Just let this keep playing. 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
1: At Real Cody Ty, just a heads up to other parents, my four-year-old informed me he has two stomachs, one for dinner, which is full, and one for snacks, which is empty. It's a medical marvel, apparently. Stay informed, people.
2: And Megan Sarah J says, I have a dentist appointment today, so I have 50 minutes to make it look like I've been flossing for the last 6 months.
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2: At See the Rain says, I'm carrying my phone from room to room with me like a Victorian woman in a lantern.
0: Text us on the studio line, powered by Tractor Central at 715-835-9299.
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11: We'll look for a mix of clouds and sunshine through our Thursday, with even the possibility of a few showers and thunderstorms. Winds will be breezy, afternoon highs topping out in the low 80s. For tonight, mostly cloudy, still that chance of a shower or storm. Will cool off to a low of 62, and then more of the same expected tomorrow. Shower and storm chances, a mix of clouds and sun, high temperatures back in the low 80s. On 13 First Alert, meteorologist Derek Dahlman.
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1: On Thursday morning, we had $340 on a Hy-Vee card. 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
1: Hey, let's start out the day with a brand new song. If you haven't checked this one out yet, it just got dropped this morning. Lainey Wilson on guitar, John Mayer. Being busy, phone, keys, wallet, it's called.

0: 5, 9 number one singles. And it's called A Love Song for the Beautifully Chaotic. You know, it's get busy, and it's so chaotic that you have that checklist, your phone, keys, wallet, and you forget about other people. So it's a cool one. It's a brand new one. And again, that was John Mayer on guitar for that, and Lainey Wilson doing the vocals. All right, thank you so much for spending some time with us, but do not go anywhere. Got Caitlin Clark coming in. She has got armloads of music. Well, if we still, you know, carry music in some physical form, but you know what I'm saying. She's got lots of it. Few leftovers, then we'll get to it. Dodge Ram Trucks unveiled a new shirt design in their online shop this week. You're like, oh, cool. But it was just AI, and the American flag wasn't right, and the truck on the shirt wasn't even a Ram. It was a Tacoma. So AI is great for stuff, but you got to at least check it out and see if it gets it right. Yep. This is interesting. 1 in 6 singles haven't dated someone they met offline in 2 years. Like, in real life, at the park. You know, coworker at a bar, anything like that. 1 in 6 haven't dated someone they met offline in 2 years, but 83% hope to meet someone organically like that this summer. Okay. And as you're at your job, maybe, and you're working hard and paycheck comes, how do you feel about this? Elon Musk will become the world's first trillionaire after his rocket company SpaceX begins selling shares of stock to the public on June 12th. A trillionaire has 1,000 times more money than a billionaire. The amount of money is enough to run a state with 10 million people. Yeah, there you go. But hey, enjoy your day at work. Got a trillionaire walking around amongst us. All right, we're going to get you back to the music. Thank you so much for spending some time with us, making us a part of your morning. We do appreciate it. On behalf of the entire usual cast of Unusuals, we do say thank you. And we're getting right back to the music next on Wax 104.5.
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Choosing Texas, Ella Langley, Wax 104.5. Good morning. Thank you for having us on as we kick off the 9 o'clock hour. I am Caitlin Clark. We'll have our 13 First Alert weather forecast up ahead, plus music from many of our favorites, including Kenny Chesney and Morgan Wallen.

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0: Waxing 4.5, nobody plays more country. Well, the good news is we are on Friday Eve. The weekend just around the corner. Do you have any fun plans? I know a lot of local festivals kicking off this June Dairy Month, including the Thorpe Dairy Days.
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9: We'll look for a mix of clouds and sunshine through our Thursday, with even the possibility of a few showers and thunderstorms. Winds will be breezy, afternoon highs topping out in the low 80s. For tonight, mostly cloudy, still that chance of a shower or storm. Will cool off to a low of 62, and then more of the same expected tomorrow. Shower and storm chances, a mix of clouds and sun, high temperatures back in the low 80s. On 13 First Alert, meteorologist Derek Dahlman.

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country song. Wax at a 4.5. Nobody plays more country. Coming up, music from Dan and Shay, the latest from them. 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

Luke Bryan, Wax 104.5. Nobody plays more country. Good morning. Thank you for having us on as we kick off the 10 o'clock hour. I am Caitlin Clark. Looks like we'll see a mix of sun and clouds today. Highs will be in the upper 70s. Rain possible in some of the listening area. We'll get all the details up ahead with our 13 First Alert weather forecast.

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6: We'll look for a mix of clouds and sunshine through our Thursday, with even the possibility of a few showers and thunderstorms. Winds will be breezy, afternoon highs topping out in the low 80s. For tonight, mostly cloudy, still that chance of a shower or storm. Will cool off to a low of 62, and then more of the same expected tomorrow. Shower and storm chances, a mix of clouds and sun, high temperatures back in the low 80s. On 13 First Alert, meteorologist Derek Dahlman.
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0: Wax the 4.5. Nobody plays more country with Clint Black. That one from 1995 called Summer's Coming. Right now it's Garth Brooks and Blake Shelton. This is called Dive Bar. 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

Nobody plays more country. Wax 104.5. Thanks again for having us on. Are you getting ready for the weekend? I don't want to look at the weather quite yet. I want it to be nice because there's a lot of area events happening. We're officially into June Dairy Month. A lot of dairy days happening. Coming up, we'll hear music from John Morgan.

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Nobody plays more country. Wax 104.5. New music as we kick off the 11 o'clock hour. Thanks again for having us on. I am Caitlin Clark. We'll have a 13 first alert weather forecast up ahead. Looks like sunshine and 70s. Rain showers are expected later this afternoon. We'll certainly keep an eye on the sky. That update coming up in just a bit.

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Waxing 4.5. Well, summer is officially here. Well, not officially on the calendar, but officially to me, because a lot of area festivals and carnivals are happening, especially there's a lot happening this weekend. And I'm curious, when you go to these carnivals and festivals, what are your must-have food items? For me, I always get the chicken gyro and deep-fried Oreos with powdered sugar, like 10 out of 10.

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8: We'll look for a mix of clouds and sunshine through our Thursday, with even the possibility of a few showers and thunderstorms. Winds will be breezy, afternoon highs topping out in the low 80s. For tonight, mostly cloudy, still that chance of a shower or storm. Will cool off to a low of 62, and then more of the same expected tomorrow. Shower and storm chances, a mix of clouds and sun, high temperatures back in the low 80s. On 13 First Alert, meteorologist Derek Dahlman.

From 2006, off his album The Road and the Radio, that is Kenny Chesney, Beer in Mexico, Wax 104.5, nobody plays more country. I still laugh when we went on vacation to Mexico. We walked into the all-inclusive resort and they were doing a beer drinking contest. And when they heard that our group was from Wisconsin, we weren't allowed to participate.

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1: 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I lost $50 to Siggy on that.
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0: Good afternoon, I'm Bob Bosol from the Wax Fire Department, and we're going to take a look at trending news and headlines and 13 First Alert weather. But first, let's check in with Morgan McCarthy for a Wax Noon Farm update.
1: Well, President Trump is landing in our area tomorrow and recently delivered some better news for farm equipment dealers and farmers earlier this week, announcing a temporary reduction in tariffs on imported agricultural equipment. That order will take effect next Monday, June 8th, and drops tariffs from 25 to 15% on combines, harvesters, industrial equipment like bulldozers, and forklifts imported from countries that have current trade deals with the U.S. The president also said foreign manufacturers that build equipment using at least 85% U.S.-made steel, aluminum, or copper will qualify for an even lower tariff of 10%. That tariff reduction will remain in place through the end of 2027. And during this June Dairy Month, official milk prices are out. Those Class 3 milk prices have come out at about $16.91 a hundred, and that's up 9% from our April price, which was $16.82, but still well below last May's Class 3 price, which was $18.57. Now, for the first 5 months of this year, the Class 3 average is $15.88. The highest Class 3 ever paid was in May of 2022 when it reached $25.21 a hundred, the highest yearly average also in 2022, and that rang in at $21.96 for the entire year.
0: Thank you, Morgan. That's your noon farm update on Wax, and Morgan rejoins us with a look at your trending news headlines next, and we'll also look at your 13 First Alert weather on Wax 104.5.
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1: Good afternoon. Here's what's trending now. On the political stage, four Republicans are joining Democrats to pass a House resolution aimed at limiting President Trump's war powers in Iran. The U.S. military has struck another alleged drug boat in the Eastern Pacific. From Public Health, a flesh-eating screwworm has been confirmed here in the U.S. If you're already starting to swat the skeeters, 'tis the season. How can you keep them away?

0: actor Christopher Bazzoli recommends repellents, but there's also some good old-fashioned distraction.
1: Mosquitoes are very light flyers, right? And so any amount of turbulent air, if that's a ceiling fan, if that's a desk fan, goes a long way.
0: And he also recommends getting rid of any standing water in your yard. In headlines that move us closer to our area, the cause of a house fire in Eau Claire is under investigation. Governor Evers is making the rounds across the Dairyland during June Dairy Month, talking cheese on this National Cheese Day. And celebrating our farmers is part of June Dairy Month. And here locally, the 56th Annual Farmer Appreciation Dinner has the table set for an upcoming June date. It'll be Wednesday the 24th from 4 to 8 at the Northern Wisconsin State Fairgrounds, and it's open to the public. You can find full details online and see some photos from past events when you sit down and dine at 715newsroom.com. I'm Morgan McCarthy.
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5: We'll look for a mix of clouds and sunshine through our Thursday, with even the possibility of a few showers and thunderstorms. Winds will be breezy, afternoon highs topping out in the low 80s. For tonight, mostly cloudy, still that chance of a shower or storm. Will cool off to a low of 62, and then more of the same expected tomorrow. Shower and storm chances, a mix of clouds and sun, high temperatures back in the low 80s. On 13 First Alert, meteorologist Derek Dahlman.
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Country Jam headliner Jordan Davis, Wax 104.5, the 10th number one for him, Turn This Truck Around. I'm Caitlin Clark. Thank you for having us on. And a big thank you to our very own Bob Bolsel and Morgan McCarthy for those updates, keeping us in the know.

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Wax at a 4.5. Nobody plays more country. And if you are celebrating a birthday today, happy birthday to you. You share this day with Angelina Jolie and Noah Wyle. Happy birthday. Enjoy your day. Treat yourself. You deserve it. Coming up, we'll hear from Miranda Lambert and Luke Combs with his latest. That's all after Ella Langley, Choosing Texas. 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

I cannot believe that one was released 20 years ago. I feel like Miranda was just coming on the scene, but I just love how much she is supporting other female country artists, producing and writing with Ella Langley, winning awards with her. Just a lot of girl power happening in country music. Coming up, we'll hear from Jason Aldean and Dustin Lynch.

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Well, every day seems to have an interesting holiday, and today's interesting holidays include International Corgi Day. They're cute little pups. It's Shopping Cart Day. Yeah, if you have stuff pending in your shopping cart, maybe just hit buy. It's also National Cheese Day.

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Tucker Wetmore, brunette, Wax 104.5. Nobody plays more country as we kick off the 1 o'clock hour. Thanks again for having us on. We'll certainly keep an eye on the sky. A 13 first alert weather forecast is up ahead. I'm Caitlin Clark. Here's Walker Hayes, Fancy Like, Wax 104.5.

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Now, if there's something after 8, I'm not going. I'm staying home. When did this change? When did I get old?

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11: We'll look for a mix of clouds and sunshine through our Thursday, with even the possibility of a few showers and thunderstorms. Winds will be breezy, afternoon highs topping out in the low 80s. For tonight, mostly cloudy, still that chance of a shower or storm. Will cool off to a low of 62, and then more of the same expected tomorrow. Shower and storm chances, a mix of clouds and sun, high temperatures back in the low 80s. On 13 First Alert, meteorologist Derek Dahlman.

0: know what I was feeling. What was I thinking? Guess I was thinking about that tank top. It's cut off.
1: Dierks Bentley, What Was I Thinking? 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That one released in 2003. And you know that was an early Dierks song because we can make little notations on the songs in our database. And that was the notation on that one is how to even say Dierks.
2: Prettiest girl I'd ever seen. 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
1: I was all but 22, I think, at the time. 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

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I'm Caitlin Clark and I'm heading out the door. I hope you enjoy the rest of your afternoon as best you can. 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

0: Still one of those all-time great debut songs from an artist. Still one of my favorite songs from the band Perry, I Die, Die Young. Tripper hanging out with you. Welcome, friends. 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That's just the cold medicine talking.
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1: I asked how many chuggas come before choo-choo.
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1: I thought so, too.
2: And they happen in pairs. There can be four, but it has to be in two sets.
1: No, there's a right answer. You'd think there would be a clear answer. Apparently, there's not. Patty says six. Julie says four. And then there's Deborah. I'm not singing this song with her ever. She says eight.
2: Whoa.
1: Eight chugga-chuggas.
2: That's a lot of chugging.
1: And then Sheila says, depends how fast the train is going. The faster it goes, the more chuggas it needs.
2: We have turned this into a math problem. If the chugga leaves Eau Claire
1: at speed,
2: about 6:27 a.m.
1: 37 miles per hour. How many chuggas will it have chugged before it reaches
2: Duluth? If Patty's driving it,
1: that's a lot of
2: chugging. Huh? Try eight. Chugga-chugga.
1: I may be losing interest. Chugga. See, I'm losing interest
2: chugga,
1: already.
2: You're already derailed?
1: I don't care about the train, no.
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1: You get past three chuggas, I'm out. That's my rule.
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14: We'll look for a mix of clouds and sunshine through our Thursday, with even the possibility of a few showers and thunderstorms. Winds will be breezy, afternoon highs topping out in the low 80s. For tonight, mostly cloudy, still that chance of a shower or storm. Will cool off to a low of 62, and then more of the same expected tomorrow. Shower and storm chances, a mix of clouds and sun, high temperatures back in the low 80s. On 13 First Alert, meteorologist Derek Dahlman.
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Nobody plays more country. Hey, I'm Phil Tripper hanging out with you. Some Shane Proffitt on the way. 715-835-WAX. You want to drop something in? 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

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Keith Urban. Having that long, hot summer. I hope it's not a long, hot summer.

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It's Wax 104.5. Who else has somehow found themselves the owner of a summer cold? I don't know how this happened.

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It's not summertime in the 715. Unless you get a little Chris Cruzy under your belt. You got to have, now it's a rule, you have to have Chris Cruzy concerts on your calendar in the 715, or it ain't real summer. You've been

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6: We'll look for a mix of clouds and sunshine through our Thursday, with even the possibility of a few showers and thunderstorms. Winds will be breezy, afternoon highs topping out in the low 80s. For tonight, mostly cloudy, still that chance of a shower or storm. Will cool off to a low of 62, and then more of the same expected tomorrow. Shower and storm chances, a mix of clouds and sun, high temperatures back in the low 80s. On 13 First Alert, meteorologist Derek Dahlman.

One of the all-time great tracks from Travis Tritt. One of the all-time great voices. That 90s Travis Tritt, 80s, 90s voice to me is like pure country. When I think of the country voice that I like, that's the one.

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Nobody plays more country. I'm Phil Tripper. Thanks for hanging out. Thanks for being here. As always, hey, wherever you're coming from, stream us live. And you can take us with you anywhere you go in your summer travels on those Griswold family vacations.

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It's Wax 104.5. Hey, Field Tripper hanging with you. Stephen Wilson Jr. on the way. Always kind of liked this one. Lee Price, always kind of a fun guy. 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I like my country stars when they still act kind of real that way.

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When life bamboozles you, we've got a song to help you get unboozled. 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
11: We'll look for a mix of clouds and sunshine through our Thursday, with even the possibility of a few showers and thunderstorms. Winds will be breezy, afternoon highs topping out in the low 80s. For tonight, mostly cloudy, still that chance of a shower or storm. Will cool off to a low of 62, and then more of the same expected tomorrow. Shower and storm chances, a mix of clouds and sun, high temperatures back in the low 80s. On 13 First Alert, meteorologist Derek Dahlman.
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It's Wax 104.5. Hey, Field Tripper, hanging out with you. Feeling just a little under the weather today. I don't know where this came from. This is my body just anticipating a long, hot summer. It likes to just kind of get sick right out of the gates.

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Nobody plays more country. It ain't a bad life with Thomas Rhett. Life's always good summertime here in the 715 day. Gonna be coming at you soon enough, my friends.

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10: We'll look for a mix of clouds and sunshine through our Thursday, with even the possibility of a few showers and thunderstorms. Winds will be breezy, afternoon highs topping out in the low 80s. For tonight, mostly cloudy, still that chance of a shower or storm. Will cool off to a low of 62, and then more of the same expected tomorrow. Shower and storm chances, a mix of clouds and sun, high temperatures back in the low 80s. On 13 First Alert, meteorologist Derek Dahlman.

Wax 104.5. Nobody plays more country. 715 Day. Going to be coming your way. Brewing Project. We'll team up again. That's July 15th. You get what we're doing there? 715. It's a Wednesday. Nothing like a Wednesday party.

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2: 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Except Fruzenglaj actually means frozen delight in Swedish, so Haagen-Dazs lost. 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

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This was the summer song just a couple of years ago, and yet to unveil itself is sort of some of the front runners for 2026 summer song. What is going to be the song of the summer?

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Nobody plays more country on our way to a pretty good weekend, a warm weekend. The next couple of days, though, take it in. Lower 80s, might get some scattered thunderstorms, partly sunny skies, comfortable, low humidity. I'll take it.

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I'm Phil Tripper, 715-835-WAX. That guy right there, one of the big stars in country music. Eric Church, still the coolest guy in country music.

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1: I'm meteorologist Paul Trombley with your updated forecast. Slight chance of thunderstorms tonight. Otherwise, cloudy skies expected. Lows around 62. Winds out of the south, 5 to 10 miles per hour. A mix of clouds and sun tomorrow. Slight chance of thunderstorms. Highs level off around 85. Mainly clear skies tomorrow night. Chance of thunderstorms. Lows dip down to about 60. That's the latest weather on Wax 104.5. Currently, it's 70 degrees.

Shane Proffitt. It's How It Ought to Be on Wax 104.5. Nobody plays more country. I'm Phil Tripper. Thanks for being here on these summer nights, day 4, summer vacation. How's it going so far for you? How are the kids doing?

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We want to get you out there. I always think Thursday's a great night to go catch baseball. Ease you into the weekend. Catch a little bit of that extra weekend vibe. And who doesn't love Carson Park all summer long?

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Nobody plays more country. This is Wax 104.5. I'm Phil Tripper hanging out with you, leaving you now with currently the top star in country music, as far as I'm concerned, Ella Langley. Man, what a year and a half she's had. Eric Austin's got you next. Have a great night in Wax Country, y'all. I'm out of here.

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0: 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Hello, Wisconsin. Eric Austin, great to be with you after a cloudy and cooler Thursday. Chance for some widely scattered showers through the overnight tonight. Wax 104.
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